0: Hey, this is Jack Riley here on the Magic Transistor Radio Show on WPRK, getting going the second hour of the program. So glad to have you listening. And if you are a loyal listener, you always know that I like letting you know about concerts that are happening around town. And I can already clue you in on, you know, what you might want to do for New Year's Eve. The great Swedish jazz musician and really a magician for the things she does on stage, let me tell you, Gunhild Carling will be at Judson's Live at the Dr. Phillips Center. And full information, full ticket information is at, of course, the Dr. Phillips website. But I think that will be a very raucous and happy way to spend your New Year's Eve with Gunhild Carling. I saw her the last time she was in town, and let me tell you, she really puts on a show. And that was the title track from her most recent album, Jazz is My Lifestyle. And we've got somebody here who put a lot of jazz in my lifestyle whenever I'd get in my car and listen to the radio. And I turned on WUCF-FM, and that is our music director. And now, again, retired, and, you know, I want to hear about all about what you're doing. And we welcome into the studio, and not only just her great radio programming and hosting, but also her music making as well, too. We're going to enjoy here tonight. Kayon Riley, welcome, my dear.
1: Hey, Jack. I'm happy to be here. Good to see you.
0: Good to see you.
1: You know, you told me this was a radio show, which is perfect because this is my best angle on the radio.
0: Yeah. Well, I didn't want you to get rusty once you leave WUCF, you know?
1: Oh, I can't get rusty.
0: Because you've turned me on to such, you know, so many great recordings over the years. And I want to know what you recommend and what you're, you know, what you're spinning, you know?
1: Oh, yeah.
0: So welcome here, you know?
1: Yeah. 32 years I did at WUCF. I figured 32 years, that was enough talking. So that was it.
0: Well, you're going to be writing more songs about it now, I'm sure, right?
1: And switched to playing music full time. Fewer meetings, more applause. it's good. I've always been playing music over the years, in addition to working in radio. But I always had to do it at the end of a long day in radio.
0: Yeah,
1: you know,
0: well, sure.
1: And on the weekends when I was off from the radio station. Well, sometimes I was off from the radio station, not always. I'd be out playing gigs, but now. That's all I do, and during the week, I have time to just woodshed and relax and go to the gym and swim during the day and hang out in the coffee shop and all kinds of good stuff like that. Yeah, these days, my committed relationship is coffee and my guitar.
0: That's good. That's healthy. Well, I want to let's play catch up a little bit. I've got some tracks here of yours that I want to enjoy. Then we talk about anything else you want to talk about. But let's. I've got queued up right here. Can we spin the profit with your permission?
1: Yeah. And I got to get back in the studio pretty soon. I've got some songs that need to be recorded. I just have. It takes a lot of attention and focus and. On May 8th, when I retired from WUCF, I was like, all right, yeah, now I'm going to have time to go back in the studio and record. So I've got more songs coming, but you can go ahead and play something from the last record I did, which was The Prophet Said to Boo, and there's all kinds of different stories in that one line alone, and they're kind of spelled out in the songs on the record. Which I was going to bring you the full CD tonight, and I told you earlier in the afternoon, I'm like, oh, I'm going to bring this to Jack, and I set it on top of my car in the garage. And then I come back out when I was getting ready to drive over here. I didn't see it, and I took off, and so it's probably in my yard right now. It probably flew off in my yard. But anyway, you've got some tracks. You've got a few tracks from the record.
0: Well, as I shared, shared with you, a friend of mine did not, did not have the good fortune of finding her iPhone in her yard. She took off with her iPhone on the roof, not a good thing.
1: No. So but, anyway, The Prophet, let's see, what about this song?
0: Where'd you cut it?
1: Well, I recorded it with my friend John Marston, who's still here in town. He has a private studio, and I recorded it there.
0: Okay.
1: And brought a lot of my great good friends. You were asking me what gigs have I been to see recently, and I said, well, I go see my old rock god friends of Orlando. These were like the first call musicians that would play at Hard Rock Live. You know, they'd be the house band. So really, really good guys that have been playing in the area for a long time, like Tommy Calton and Larry Jacoby and people like that.
0: Okay, so they're on this record, and they're playing out regularly as well, too.
1: Yeah, and have for decades. So Liberty DeVito.

0: were playing, and he got a song, and this is it. It's called The Prophet.
1: All right, let's give it a spin, and then let's try and look up, some of the venues where, these musicians are playing. Maybe okay. Let the audience know. Special guest, Kayon Riley, here on the Magic Transistor Radio Show on WPRK.

0: Great song, Small Town Talk, originally recorded by famous New Orleans musician Bobby Charles. I think at that time, though, he was living up in Woodstock, New York, because he co-wrote that, recorded it with Rick Danko, great bass player from the band. Jack Riley here on the Magic Transistor Radio Show on WPRK 91.5, streaming at WPRK.org. So thrilled to have in the studio with me tonight the former music director of WCFFM and singer, songwriter, performing artist Kayon Riley is with us tonight. Welcome back, Kayon.
1: Hey, it's great to be here with you, Jack.
0: That track has great significance because the first time I ever, I was just telling her this, you know, while the record spent, first time I ever saw you and heard you perform, aside from hearing your lovely voice on the radio, of course, was with Beth McKee at a great benefit at Blue Bamboo Center for the Arts.
1: Yeah, I remember that night. It was a good night.
0: Bless his soul. Chris Cortez had organized a benefit for, I forget which one of the hurricanes. Yeah, it was one of the hurricanes
1: Hurricane
0: for sure.
1: Relief.
0: And Beth had played, I'd seen her play only like a week or two before at Bamboo, just on a regular night. And so it was just so nice of her to volunteer her time. And you were on the stage and a couple other of your Swamp Sisters. So it's just a good memory. I wanted to give that a spin.
1: Yeah. Love Beth McKee. She's, you know, I was telling you when the during the break just then that I'm playing a lot out at the Margaritaville Resort, and I've picked up a lot of Jimmy Buffett tunes to play out there, you know, because that kind of makes sense.
0: When in Rome,
1: and,
0: right?
1: You know, I listened to my, I got a free subscription to Sirius XM Radio, and I've been listening to Margaritaville Radio, and they play a lot of Jimmy Buffett. They play a lot of his live concerts. You know, they just rebroadcast some of his old recorded live concerts. And I've been listening to the piano player in his group and thinking, gosh, that sounds like Beth McKee. You know, a lot of these New Orleans licks that he does and stuff. And I don't know if you know this, her band that she was originally with in New Orleans was an all-girl band, and it was the same era as the Bangles and the Go-Go's, but they were called Evangeline. It was Beth McKee's all-girl group, and they were Jimmy Buffett picked them up and put them on his record label.
0: I did not know that.
1: Yes, and it was when Beth was living in New Orleans, and I think he really connected with her style of playing, which was very New Orleans. You know, you mentioned Bobby Charles. It was very influenced by New Orleans piano players and that whole kind of flavor and style of music. And I think part of the reason why he was attracted to that group was Beth McKee's playing. And so they were on Jimmy Buffett's record label with that group for at least two records.
0: Oh,
1: so
0: I've got to look that
1: up. Yeah, if you look it up on YouTube, I think it's called Evangeline, and there's some videos on there, and you'll recognize Beth on the keyboards.
0: Wonderful.
1: It's pretty cool.
0: Yeah.
1: So anyway, it's just a kind of a connected story about, you know, where I'm at now, which is the Margaritaville Resort. I play solo out there a lot.
0: Yeah, let's talk about that. When can people see you out
1: there? Well, if you go visit my website, kayonne.com, kayonne.com, on the very front page, I put my upcoming dates. So it'll have all of the dates that I'm playing. The one that's regular is the second Saturday of every month out at the Garlic with my trio. We play in the Garlic Blue Bar, and the Garlic I mentioned to you,
0: that's,
1: and you said, oh my gosh,
0: New Smyrna Beach. Amazing place.
1: The food is amazing. The drinks are incredible. The ambience is really cool. And so my trio plays out there the second Saturday of every month. So we're there a week from tonight, and we play in the Blue Bar from 6 to 10. That's the regular one. But if you happen to be in the Disney area and you check my website, I might be out at Margaritaville Resort. And they've got a few public-facing venues out there and a few private ones that I do as well. But the public ones are inside the resort at the Euphoria nightclub or inside the resort lobby. They have a great stage. Or at the Sunset Walk Promenade Plaza. You know, any of those places, and it's beautiful out there. When you walk in the Margaritaville Resort, and it's free to park out there, not like some of the parks out at Disney. You know, you don't have to pay to park. You can just park in one of their surface lots, go up to the beautiful Margaritaville Resort, and just as soon as you walk in, it feels like you're on vacation. It smells like you're on vacation. It smells like coconut and copper tone, you know. Yeah. It smells like that. They must waft it through the air. And they have this giant red, huge, I mean like a 25-foot tall red flip-flop in the middle of the in the middle of the lobby with this huge atrium. And that's where one of the stages is. It's beautiful just to go out there and hang out. So that's where I'm at a lot. I'm out there at least once or twice a week.
0: Now, again, that is the Margarita Resort.
1: Margaritaville Resort, yeah.
0: Okay.
1: Not Margaritaville at Universal.
0: Right,
1: you
0: right,
1: know, that's
0: right.
1: That's a club and you got to go to Universal and you got to park a million miles away. No, Margaritaville Resort is on 192 near the Disney entrance. So it's basically Kissimmee. But it's real easy to get to, either 429 or I-4.
0: So you're either in the hotel or on the Sunset Walk.
1: That's right.
0: Right? Okay.
1: Mm-hmm. Check my website.
0: The website is the place to go.
1: Yeah, theon.com. So you can check it out and go out and see it. It's a cool place.
0: All right. So in summary then, you with a rhythm section, bass and drums.
1: At the Garlic.
0: Every other, you know, second Saturday, you know, at the Garlic.
1: Uh-huh. Yeah.
0: Right?
1: And then other stuff pops up.
0: All right, well, we'll look. We'll keep looking at the website.
1: And different clubs. Check out the website. Yeah,
0: you've got me wanting to come to the Margarita Resort. I mean, just you know,
1: oh,
0: aside
1: cool.
0: from hearing you, just to take in the ambience.
1: They have either in the Euphoria place, they have duos or singles at the Wharf, which is in Sunset Walk. It's like a B.B. King style. Remember the B.B. King Blues Bar that they had here. They had a stage and a big seating area. It was a supper club. They have a place called The Wharf at Sunset Walk, and it's kind of like that. Big, nice stage, great food. It's that southern kind of cuisine. And I'm there sometimes, too. They have good bands on the weekend there, too. So, yeah.
0: Can't wait.
1: A lot of cool stuff.
0: Can't wait to hear you out there.
1: Yeah, a lot of cool stuff. So check it out. That's what I'm doing since I'm...
0: Since we're not
1: on the radio every day, I've got a lot of time to play music out there.
0: Well, since we're talking about your performing, let's get back to enjoying some of your music. Let's give a listen Left Past Mercy Street.
1: Yep.
0: Right?
1: Yep.
0: You want to talk about it afterward, or you want to?
1: I could set it up for you briefly.
0: Okay.
1: There's a Mercy Street down. If you take Colonial towards the fairgrounds, you're heading west on Colonial. One of the streets you pass, I think it's Mercy Avenue. It's not Mercy Street.
0: Okay.
1: Convoluted story. There's a car repair place down there. And going to that car repair place, dropping car off, picking it up later, it just occurred to me that that was like a blues song waiting to be written. You got to take a left past Mercy Street to get to this place.
0: Well, I got
1: to
0: check out the street now.
1: So that was the inspiration for the song. It has nothing to do with what actually happened or why I went to Mercy Avenue, but it gave me an idea for a song. So that's the setup for it.
0: You're in good company because Jimmy Webb wrote a song called Rosecrans Boulevard, but he must have liked the alliteration or something because it's Rosecrans Avenue in
1: See?
0: Los Angeles.
1: Yeah, you change it.
0: Great songwriters do that.
1: Well,
0: Lazy DJ, I'm so sorry. I did not announce. We heard The Prophet earlier. That's what we started the set with. And then, of great significance, we heard Dan Jordan with All Blues.
1: Yep.
0: And great significance there in two directions. Number one, the guy's just such a dynamite sax and flute player. And he's at Blue Bamboo Center for the Arts pretty much every Thursday night as a band member for their Thursday night hang. Want to let everybody know that. And then, of course, you visiting, I wanted to acknowledge the centennial of the birth of Miles Davis, and I thought that would be a good way to do it. So, So I'm sure
1: 1926.
0: Yes. So I'm sure on that day, I even wrote down it was Miles was born on May 26th, 1926. So I'm sure on May 26th at WCF, it was probably all Miles all day.
1: Might have been.
0: I can guess, right?
1: Yeah. I was gone by May 8th.
0: Oh, that's
1: so
0: right.
1: I don't
0: you
1: know.
0: Were gone. Oh, man.
1: So I don't know. If I'd been there, I could have told you.
0: Yeah,
1: but,
0: yeah. We'd heard Kind of Blue and Sketches of Spain and, the whole discography,
1: Yeah.
0: And then, of course, we heard your great friend Beth McKee with Small Town Talk. Someone announced that. But right now, let's hear Keon Riley with Left Past Mercy Street here on the Magic Transistor Radio Show on WPRK.

0: Hey, Jack Riley back with you here on the Magic Transistor Radio Show. Time is just absolutely flying. I'm in the delightful presence of Ms. Kayon Riley, who's come to talk about performances she's been giving around Central Florida, and we're enjoying some of her beautiful music as well, too. Welcome back, Kayon.
1: Hey, great to be here.
0: Yeah, time, you know, I want to, you know, book you for a follow-up visit already because we're just running out of time. But having a blast. We heard Left Past Mercy Street from Kayon's album, The Prophet Said to Boo. Really great vibe on that.
1: Yeah,
0: keyboard and the
1: great players
0: the violin, the violin solo. Really nice.
1: The guitar, the extra guitar acoustic was Mr. Tommy Calton, who's amazing. He's a local guy here. Larry Jacoby on the bass, who's also amazing. Liberty DeVito, who also played drums with Billy Joel forever when he lived here in Winter Park. I coerced him somehow to play drums on the record.
0: Boy, what a coup.
1: Yeah, and so it was a great vibe. John Marsden produced it, and that was his groovy keyboards on it as well. So, yeah. And you were asking, what do I go see? And what I go see in terms of what kind of live music do I go out and go see? And the only thing I've done recently of note that I do pretty regularly, because they do it once a month, I drive over to Mount Dora to the Eden Abbey Brewing Company.
0: Okay.
1: It's right there on that main street when you drive in to Mount Dora from Orlando. And Tommy and a group of just A-plus musicians, including one of my bass players I work with, Pat Gallo, Mike Montero on drums, and a singer who fronts the band, and they're fantastic. So, and you heard two of those players on that last song of mine, Tommy Calton and Larry Jacoby. So that's who I've been to see. They're kind of like Orlando kind of royalty, first call rock musicians that if you needed a great guitar player for a gig, you know, and you're the hard rock, you would call Tommy Calton.
0: What's the band name that people can look for out in Mount Dora?
1: What do they call the band?
0: Oh, okay.
1: I don't know what they call it. The girl's name is Kristen, and
0: Eden Abbey is the name of the
1: room? Eden
0: Abbey, yeah. And when are they there?
1: And it's on Sunday once a month. I think they're there again
0: on the
1: 31st of August.
0: Okay.
1: Yeah.
0: And then afterward, a little treat. You know, I something reminded you a lot of me, reminded me of you stylistically. The great song by the Gershwins, They Can't Take That Away From Me, as interpreted by Ricky Lee Jones. Yeah.
1: Oh, I always loved Ricky Lee Jones. I didn't know she had a jazz record, but
0: really good. 2023.
1: She's always been great.
0: Yeah.
1: And even her pop stuff was very jazzy, even if it wasn't standards, you know, like Chucky's in Love. It was pop tunes, but it had a jazzy flavor about it. It had some jazz sensibilities.
0: Oh, absolutely.
1: You know, she had that kind of a scatting kind of
0: and the hipster
1: delivery.
0: Vibe, you know, sure.
1: I've always loved Ricky Lee Jones. Yeah. Mm-hmm. Good choice.
0: Hey, we talked about Miles Davis and that centennial, but on Monday, right, another big centennial. Tony Bennett, right?
1: It's the 100th centennial for Tony.
0: Tony was born on August 3rd, 1926. So I'm so grateful. You know, we have the beautiful Dr. Phillips Center. I was able to see the man not once, not twice, three times in that beautiful Disney Theater. And, yeah, I could go see him every night the rest of my life. But I got a great story to tell you, actually. I got Michael Andrew, the great Central Florida jazz singer, has been on our show several times. And I got a text from him. He was out in San Francisco. I think he was playing a private party. I don't know exactly what he was doing out there. But he ended up meeting Tony's daughter, Antonia, who opened the shows, you know, in Orlando. She's a delightful singer. And anyway, she invited Michael on stage to sing. I forget what number they did. I think it was something by the Gershwins. But also, too, Michael said it was really cool because they were in the Fairmont Hotel, which is where Tony debuted, I Left My Heart in San Francisco. Mm-hmm. And she sang the song for the first time. I just thought that was really
1: very
0: special.
1: Historic.
0: I was very thankful for Michael. In fact, Michael is going to be performing, I think it's November 20th. They just announced it at Blue Bamboo Center for the Arts. So it's always wonderful to go out and hear Michael.
1: Always good stuff going on here in Central Florida.
0: So let's say happy birthday to Tony. Love this version. This was lost for decades. This was recorded at the White House in 1962, and the session tape was lost for decades. And this is Tony with Dave Brubeck and Lullaby of Broadway.

0: And that is our celebration of the 100th birthday of Tony Bennett. And this Monday, August 3rd, 2026, will be the centennial of the birth of that great artist. Jack Riley here on the Magic Transistor Radio Show. We got time for one more song and a little bit more talk. But time has just absolutely flown here tonight with my very special guest, Kayon Riley, recently retired as music director of WUCF-FM. But we are talking about her recent endeavors in music, and great to have her performing. Can't wait to go out and catch her. And we've got one more track we're going to play, Ode to a Hitchhiker. But let's talk about it again. You've been talking about some new songwriting, new things that you're planning. You want to tell us about that at all?
1: I have a batch of songs that I have been performing live. I basically don't go in the studio until I've been performing something live for a while.
0: Yeah.
1: Because I like to try it out and see what kind of reaction I get and see if it changes in any way. So I've got a handful of songs. Some have been around a little longer than others, some newer than others, that I think are worthy of going in and recording. So I'm going to go in and record them, and probably with my same person that I did the last album that we've been playing tonight, John Marsden, and we're going to see what happens. My preference is playing live. It's immediate satisfaction. It's immediate gratification. It's done. You know, you play and you're done. In the recording studio, it seems like to me, it's such of a more involved process, because unless you say, oh, we're going to go in and I'm going to record a live album like we're playing live in the club, if you decide to make an album and, ooh, we're going to layer it with tracks and, ooh, maybe I want to redo this part and, oh, gosh, let's change it, you know? So it's a more involved process. So I kind of have to get really motivated to get in there and do that.
0: All right, well, try out the songs live and see what you want to do.
1: Well, that's,
0: you
1: know, what I've been doing. So yeah. I've got the songs. I think I know. So it makes that process a little faster, too. But if you know what you want to do, you know how you like it, you can go in and then hopefully capture that and make it cool. So, yeah. That's imminent. I'm not in a huge hurry, but it's going to be happening.
0: Well, great. Anybody who goes to hear you then will have a sneak preview of your upcoming recordings.
1: And you can always check out YouTube or Spotify. Just search my name, Kayon Riley, and you can hear stuff that I've recorded in the past in those places.
0: Oh, that's up digitally, right?
1: Oh, yeah, sure.
0: Oh, okay.
1: YouTube, Spotify, just search Kayon Riley. And if you want to see my dates, go to my website, kayonne.com, kayonne.com, and they're right there on the front page. I pretty much keep it updated with all of the public events. So maybe we'll see some of y'all next Saturday, a week from tonight, over at the Garlic in New Smyrna Beach. My trio playing at the Blue Bar in the Garlic, which is a fun, fun place, great food. We play from 6 to 10. The second Saturday of every single month. So if you're out in New Smyrna Beach, come on by. Say hello.
0: Yeah, one listener already just sent a note and said they plan to see you there.
1: Great.
0: So there you go.
1: Great.
0: And then, of course, to keep an eye out on the Margarita Resort, especially the Sunset Walk. I've not been down there, so I would like to catch you down there.
1: Yeah. Sounds cool. If you go on the weekend, the traffic's a little less, and it's just as good.
0: Okay.
1: So, I'm out there on the weekends sometimes in the Margaritaville Resort. I was just at Promenade Plaza in Sunset Walk on Thursday, and I'm once a month I'm there. So check my kayonne.com, and if you're going to be in that area, come see me.
0: Okay, we're going to leave with an original song again from your album. The song is titled Ode to a Hitchhiker. Anything you want to mention about this before we go?
1: It was kind of a true story. On our way back from a gig in Charleston, South Carolina, and our white Ford Econoline van broke down, and we're on the side of the road, 95, coming towards Florida, and some hillbillies going north on 95 see us, This was back in the day when I had another girl singer with me. I said, hey, Laura, get out there in front of the van and stick your thumb out. Maybe somebody will stop. And these guys were going the other way on 95, and they cut through the ditch and came around and said, hey, y'all need any help? We said, yes, we do. And they gave us a ride all the way back to Orlando. And then we had to go back. And anyway, that's where the idea of the song Ode to a Hitchhiker came from. So here it is.
0: All right, we'll give a listen.
1: Thanks for having me on, Jack. Hey, it's been great.
0: Anytime. Like I say, the only bad thing I can say is time just absolutely flew. I mean, I got a ton of stuff I still, you know, want to play, and really tying in with my experience as a WUCF listener, things that you turned me on to over the years. And, I wanted to pay tribute in that manner, but maybe that can happen, next time you visit. But it's been an absolute pleasure, and we'll see you down at Margaritaville or out at the Garlic in New Smyrna Beach.
1: Thanks a lot.
0: Thank you very much. Everybody, we'll see you next week here on the Magic Transistor Radio Show. Here's Kayon Riley with Ode to a Hitchhiker.

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1: Coming at ya! It's anything and everything above ground and underground. Captain Chris.
2: I got a crush on every single one of you.
1: And Rose McGiggle. 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
1: In the summer of 1993, the U.S. Supreme Court ruled that the hours between 10 p.m. and 6 a.m. be declared safe harbor, during which time it is legal to broadcast material that could be considered objectionable to certain listeners. As a progressive-minded station, WPRK supports the court's ruling. However, in the interest of fairness, WPRK warns that certain material played during safe harbor may be considered rude or objectionable to certain listeners. If you have any questions regarding the court's ruling, please feel free to contact us at WPRK at 407-646-2241.

0: jokes and a fashion very cute. And she got that kind of thing that should be said in school. She got that kind of fire.
1: Ready?

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Don't force the funk.

忙于江湖，你我乘风入祸福相依，不如相忘于江湖，你我乘风入祸福相依。

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1: In the summer of 1993, the Supreme Court ruled that the hours between 10 p.m. and 6 a.m. be declared safe harbor, during which time it is legal to broadcast material which may be considered objectionable to certain listeners. As a progressive-minded station, WPRK applauds the court's ruling. However, the opinions and views expressed in the music do not necessarily reflect the opinions of WPRK or Rollins College. In the interest of fairness, WPRK warns that some of the material aired between 10 p.m. and 6 a.m. may be considered rude or objectionable to certain listeners. 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

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My name is Arabella, and that song that you just heard was Bloom Sweet Lily Flower by Daniel Hart. That is a song that's actually off of the soundtrack for the film The Green Knight, which is a movie that I firmly believe did not get its due flowers, no pun intended, due to it being released during COVID. So if you like the vibes of this show, if you like the vibes of the music that I frequently play, I very much think you would also enjoy that movie. Coming up next, we have Are You Gone by Cranes.

That was Are You Gone by Cranes, Falling Man by Blonde Redhead, Grow, Grow, Grow by PJ Harvey, and Golden Air by Sun Signature. Coming up next, we have Ambergris March by Bjork.

That was Ambergris March by Bjork, The Shadow of Eden by Backworld, Public Embarrassment Blues by Angels of Light, and Immer Vorwärts by Of the Wand and the Moon, a song whose title translates to, I believe, Always Moving Forward in English. Coming up next, we have Rhodes by Prague 83.

spirit, but I have a theory of God.

calendar storm. I circled a day and tried to hold on. And in the last power cut, I whispered her name till the lights came on. Smoked my Indian pipe, listened to static snow on the wire. Smoked my Indian pipe, listened to static snow on the wire. One photograph that catches her smile, but I don't have a tape of her laugh.

That was Rhodes by Prague 83, Our Work Was Good by Chelsea Wolfe, Theory of Ghosts by Piano Magic, and Our Hearts Condemn Us by Yosef Van Fissum. I love Prague 83 so much because every other single neo-folk band, the singer has like the deepest, most gravelly voice ever, and then you turn over to Prague 83 and it's this guy like narrowly avoiding riffing on every single syllable. So I really, really love Prague 83 for that. I'm leaving you all off for the night with a song by Clairvoyant. This is Heaven Knows.

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7: In the summer of 1993, the Supreme Court ruled that the hours between 10 p.m. and 6 a.m. be declared safe harbor, during which time it is legal to broadcast material which may be considered objectionable to certain listeners. As a progressive-minded station, WPRK applauds the court's ruling. However, the opinions and views expressed in the music do not necessarily reflect the opinions of WPRK or Rollins College. In the interest of fairness, WPRK warns that some of the material aired between 10 p.m. and 6 a.m. may be considered rude or objectionable to certain listeners. If you have any questions regarding the court ruling or our safe harbor policy, feel free to contact us here at

0: That was Sometimes by My Bloody Valentine. And this is Graveyard Shift on WPRK 91.5. I am your host, Selena. And once again, back from around the world, we have Elena, Oh, the Places You'll Go, Sullivan.
1: Oh, the places I went, Selena. The places I went.
0: Tell me about it. You made it back in one piece, huh?
1: Yep, barely.
0: Barely indeed. How are you feeling back on homeland?
1: It's good. It's okay.
0: The nice sandy soil.
1: Yep. Nice to be home. It's very hot, but yeah. It was also very hot when we were there. Isn't that right, Selena? You have something to share.
0: Other than my shoes melted on the pavement in Berlin. Yeah, it was the midst of, was it the hottest day ever?
1: I was segueing into the fact that you ended up in Berlin.
0: I ended up in Berlin. Yay! Longtime Graveyard Shift listeners would know that. But we didn't get a first-hand account of Berlin.
1: Yeah, it was actually 105 degrees at the peak of the heat while we were there. And our flat had no AC, and it was six floors up. Six European floors, so seven, I think, right?
0: It was, I remember counting the stairs one day and being like, I shouldn't have counted.
1: Really?
0: I don't remember what the number was, but I know that it was like in the 50s or 60s. It could have been the 70s.
1: Yeah.
0: It was a long trek up, especially with all of our luggage.
1: Yep, it was tough. And then also like you'd have to come back in the middle of the day. Also, it was like every single day was action packed, but the heat actually completely stopped us from doing things. We're just complaining. It was great. The whole thing was great.
0: It was great. It just set us a pace, really. I think we wanted just...
1: We needed to chill.
0: Yeah.
1: I'm really glad there was this one night. I think it was the last night of the heat wave where I stayed in and worked on my journal and scrapbooking. And then Selena, Somar, Andrew, Caesar, Andy, Don all went out to a bar, right? Was it, what was it called?
0: We went to Schmitz. Me and Solomar had just gone out, and then I guess we found the boys. Of course, they were in their
1: karaoke bar.
0: Habitat of a karaoke bar.
1: They've got an appetite for that, let me tell you.
0: Insatiable. Which, you know, I feel like American culture has more of a...
1: Sharing?
0: More of a karaoke lean, and like they found like the places catered to... American karaokeists.
1: Yeah, you look for a stage in Europe, and that's where my brother was. Like, he just, yeah. Every single time it was time to go out and find something to do, they would text me and Solomar, the boys, and say, like, we found this amazing karaoke bar. It's just like every other bar. And we're in, like, the club capital of the world. We're in, like, we're in places like Budapest where it's like they're known for bars like out of anywhere in the world again. And they take us to just like the dumbest places. Like there's this one place in Budapest where there's this place called Simplicurt, and it's like a labyrinth of bars. And like it's so crazy. And there's just like four floors of it up, four floors underground. And it's just bars everywhere. It's literally a maze of bars. And it's really fun. And then if you walk 10 minutes down the street and make a left and accidentally end up in a room. The room happens to have a microphone in it, and it happens to have a picture of Mona Lisa blowing bubblegum with like strobe LED lights. By the way, all the lighting and all the cool bars and stuff was like ambient, like candlelit. It was and all like the walls are cement, and like everything is just very like thought out, and they just kept picking places like that like you could find like at home. And yeah, it was funny though.
0: Those places are where stars are born, man. That's what we call that in the industry, stardom.
1: Sure.
0: A hunger for stardom.
1: Sure.
0: So where's everywhere that you went?
1: Okay, so we started out in Munich, Germany, with my family, my mom, my stepdad, and my sister, and then Andrew, my brother. And we stayed there, and then my family split off. They went to Turkey, and then my brother and I stick together basically till the end. We go to Switzerland. And then we go to Ortese, which is like the Italian Alps. It's called the Dolomites. And then took a train down, Florence, then Rome. Then we flew over to a place called Split, Croatia. And then we went to a place called Ljubljana, Slovenia. Then you take a bus like 2.5 hours west inside Slovenia, and you end up in this tiny, tiny, tiny, tiny, tiny little town called Bled. We ended up staying outside of the town of Bled, so we were stranded for a bit there, especially with like gathering food. It was very, very hard. Then after that, we went to Budapest, and then we went to Prague, and then we went to Berlin. Then I got stranded, and I was going to go to London, but I didn't go to London. I was going to go to Albania, but I didn't go to Albania. So I ended up staying in Berlin alone. Then I went to Paris, and then I came home to Orlando.
0: So what were the plans for Albania?
1: So the plan originally was the idea, okay, so we had a gap between Paris and Berlin. It was 6 nights, and I thought to myself, like, I really think we're going to miss the mountains. Like, I want to see the mountains one more time before leaving, Like, we should go, we should just try to make it as cheap as possible because this trip is getting, like, so long and drawn out. That's how we ended up in East Europe, which is where Albania was, because we weren't staying in, like, the southern beachy parts of Albania. We were going to go up to the border of, like, I think it was North Macedonia or Montenegro. But we were going to stay on the rocky border in a village. And then, I don't know, I just changed my mind. But yeah, that was the idea. But I'm honestly glad that that didn't happen, because the heat wave. Yeah. And even if the heat wave wasn't happening, it just would have been so hot. And at that point, I was able to abandon a lot of my nature-y, like, mountain gear. And I just would have had to hang on to it, like, during, like, throughout all the city spots. And I was getting a little burnt out at that point too. And being in the cities is easier.
0: Right.
1: It's so much easier. Yeah. And the things that made the mountain parts amazing was, it's like it in itself, obviously, but I feel like a lot of it was like, our highlights are all from these like guided tour, like get your guide, no sponsor, like type of thing. And we didn't have any of that planned for Albania.
0: So it was easy to drop.
1: Yeah. Yeah. We literally had, I mean, okay, Solimar did create an itinerary with like hikes and stuff, but I don't think I would have done nearly half of them. And I'm okay with it, you know, I'll be fine.
0: What was your favorite hike of the trip?
1: Let me think. I think there was one really good one in Slovenia. The Vinkar Gorge hike was really pretty because we saw everything. We saw like cows. Oh my God. At the base of the hike, you got off a bus or whatever from the town of Bled, and there was a little coffee shop, and I was like, I'm going to get the coffee. And I have a coffee log in my journal, and this was one of the best espressos I've had the entire trip. It was like so good. I considered getting two. It was so good. It was so good that I just kept taking pictures of me with it because I knew I was going to remember it, and I knew I wanted to print it out and put it in my journal to be like, this is where this

0: was as good. Like, I don't think it was the same, like, breathtaking coffee as before, but it was still really good. And we just all sat up the top. Andrew was reading a book. Caesar was reading a book. I was journaling and Solomar was journaling. And that was nice. And we just, like, it was just so, like, nice, you know? I know there was, I want to say there was a hike in Switzerland. Oh, yeah. We went to this town called Grindelwald, where it wasn't so much a hike, though. It was more like an activity where you take this 40-minute gondola up to the top. Then you glide down on this, like, what is it called? Like, it's called first, like, if you want to look it up, it's called Grindelwald First Flyer. And you're basically in a chair 50 meters suspended in the air, and it's a slide. And you go down. And then the second strip is, you're supposed to ride mountain bikes down, but at that point it was closed. So we took the gondola back down. Then the last piece of it was riding mountain scooters, which was so fun. It was heaven on earth, dude.
1: Is a mountain scooter?
0: It was an electric e-scooter, but there was like a paved trail for you to ride down.
1: That's nice.
0: So just imagine like Lime bikes, but you have to like bend your neck to look up at the mountains.
1: What? That sounds so dangerous.
0: Well, they were really big mountains. And there were cows everywhere. I got really close to cows. So like Switzerland had definitely probably the best photos of the trip objectively. And it was just so safe that I was fine leaving my camera around my neck the whole time. Mm-hmm. So I just ended up having the opportunity to take really good pictures. And then I slipped in cow poop.
1: Yeah, a little, what do they call that, a mud pie?
0: Yeah, got a mud pie straight to the thigh. And then we had to clean it. We didn't have anything. So I had to, like moon someone's house in the middle of the mountains. And we had to come home. It was hours away from our Airbnb. So we just had to carry these poopy pants all the way home.
1: So let's ask, how did that happen?
0: Oh, glad you asked.
1: How preventable was it?
0: It was entirely preventable because I stepped over like a do not cross caution sign to get a picture, even though I already had good photos. There is a picture of me like one step into the poop, and then the next picture is me sitting down in it. It's really funny.
1: Oh, that's
0: yeah.
1: So cute.
0: But we cleaned it up. We bounced back.
1: Exactly.
0: Yep.
1: Like, if there were to be, like, oh, no, this happened, it might as well be a little
0: cow poop, you know, yeah. A little cow poop.
1: It gets you there.
0: You know, 2 months in Europe, you're going to have some cow poop.
1: Exactly.
0: Bound to happen.
1: Metaphorically, physically, it all happens.
0: Yeah, spiritually.
1: Because you're not in your car the whole time driving.
0: Yep. You're slipping in cow poop.
1: Oh, that's beautiful.
0: Thanks.
1: That's a beautiful story. What else did you do?
0: Where?
1: I'm gonna pick Croatia.
0: Oh my god, Croatia. Okay, I actually just looked at all the pictures from Croatia today, as I told you, and we did so much stuff. We went to the beach, we went to the rocky little beach. The water was so cold, but it was like crystal blue and gorgeous. It was just, I've never seen a beach that was crystal blue, sandy, and had mountains in the back.
1: Wow.
0: And rocky. It was insane. And then it was also the most walkable place that we went to. Andrew will be happy to tell you that.
1: Seashells, right?
0: I got you a seashell.
1: Oh, you did? I still have it, actually.
0: It was really hard to find. It took the first one I found, I kept. And then it was like the last day. Because I was like, if I don't find a second one, I'll give her the one I have. But I spent like 20 minutes like digging around. Because it was like pebbles. Because it's a rocky beach. But I found one. And then I think yours is more pink.
1: I think it's in my bag.
0: Yeah, I think yours is more pink and mine's more green. But they're the same, like, cone. But anyways, we did that. We did this, like, tour. And I forget what the tour was even meant. I forget what it was. Oh, waterfalls, something like that. Oh, yeah, it was for, like, these waterfalls. We had this really nice guide. She was so sweet. And we found, like, the second oldest village in Europe or something.
1: Oh
0: yeah. And it was like, it's in Croatia and it's near the waterfalls. And then we got to like swim with the like swans, and there were these baby swans. And then they took us to like the top of a mountain, and it was a farm or like a winery or something, and we got to try like four different wines. We got to try like a red, a white, a sparkling, and a dessert wine. It was so fun. And then we also got like these servings of cheese and like nuts and berries. And then we tried Croatian prosciutto,

0: which I don't know why it's different. I think it's like thicker, but it's a different meat, and it's almost better. Like, I want to say it's better. It's just like it's less salty than regular prosciutto, and it's got, I want to say, more flavor replacing the salt, mm-hmm. and it's thicker. It's so good. It's so good. That's one of the things I wish I could like put in a Ziploc bag and give to you. We also did a hike there. What else did we do? And the nightlife was good too. The food was amazing. Like Split's where it's at.
1: That was, oh man. How popular is Split of a place?
0: It's popular. It's like where Europeans go to go on holiday. You know, like that's where they go on vacation.
1: Gotcha. Where's like the least popular place you went?
0: I want to say Ljubljana, but I know that it's kind of like algorithmically blowing up. You know, okay. Like I feel like if you're trying to find like obscure places to travel, like that will pop up. It was gonna be Albania, but right. I think it ended up being Ljubljana or I think Ljubljana. Honestly, Ortesi was pretty weird too. But yeah.
1: Did you meet any weird people?
0: Oh yeah. Oh yeah. Tons. Oh my god, I was going through my Budapest photos today too, and I have like these selfies with this huge group of people, and I was laying in my bed alone, and I out loud was like I've never seen you people before in my life.
1: That's
0: ever.
1: So funny.
0: I don't recognize them at all, but yeah, we met a bunch of people. I guess I just don't remember all of them.
1: I didn't meet any weird people. I mean, I was only gone for 2 weeks. I was gonna say that is the only person who was like remotely weird. I feel like I met a good amount of people.
0: I feel like we didn't meet that many people.
1: I feel like we met the two at Schmitz. I met that guy at the coffee.
0: I didn't
1: bar.
0: Meet anyone at Schmitz because I didn't go to Schmitz.
1: We went to Schmitz when we met the
0: The model and his girlfriend. Yeah. That was our first Hinge date.
1: Oh, but yeah, we don't have time for all of
0: but
1: that.
0: But we know they're that. I was going to say their book is closed, but that doesn't make sense. They're getting together.
1: Their book is just now starting.
0: Yeah. Yeah.
1: Oh, yeah. Oh, it feels like we put them together, even though we didn't.
0: We didn't. No, we didn't. But continue.
1: I met that guy at the coffee shop who was fantastic. Remember when we were journaling at the coffee shop and I was like downstairs for like 30 minutes?
0: Yeah. I really wish I was downstairs for that interaction.
1: He was fantastic.
0: I remember I overheard you speaking, but not him.
1: Yeah, he was very kind. Very, yeah. I'm trying to think about other people I met in Berlin.
0: We met those gay guys at the coat check in Kit Kat.
1: Yeah, they were very nice.
0: They actually gave me their Instagrams on a little piece of paper, but I lost it.
1: So they're gone forever.
0: They're gone forever, but someone might have picked it up and like I don't know where that piece of paper is.
1: Would have done something. Let me think.
0: Still perfectly legible.
1: I remember. Okay, so in Berlin, they have a signature food. They have plenty of signature food because it's Germany, but specifically Berlin, they have doner kebab, which is just like
0: it's actually Turkish, but Turkish. Yeah, I saw a statistic or something about how Berlin has the highest population of Turkish people in all of Europe other than Turkey.
1: Wow.
0: And the reason doner kebab is a Turkish food that is actually a Berliner food is because a Turkish guy who was, I don't know if he's born in Berlin, but like he lived in Berlin for X amount of years and then he made the doner kebab in Berlin. So it's totally Berliner, but
1: Turkish food.
0: It makes sense that it's Turkish food. I don't know. It's Berlin food to me.
1: Yeah.
0: Yeah.
1: Well, I loved it.
0: Yeah, we loved doner kebab.
1: And everyone at the doner kebab stand loved us.
0: Mm-hmm. Oh, also, we kept finding like really cheap doner kebab. We found €5 doner kebab and it lasted like we were full off half of it or less.
1: Yeah.
0: It was insane. Like, it's insane that we don't have that in America anywhere.
1: It's so
0: like you can't buy a $5 meal and be full anywhere besides maybe McDonald's.
1: Maybe.
0: But even then, I don't think you'll be full off $5. I don't think you can buy two things for $5 at McDonald's.
1: No, and it's not a doner kebab either.
0: Yeah, and also the doner kebab is like full, healthy food. Like it's a full meal. I think, though, I kept having doner kebabs throughout my trip because everyone was saying, like, get the doner kebab. Like it's where it's at. And I kept hating it. And I think it's because I kept getting lamb.
1: Oh, yeah. Yeah, I got chicken for most of mine.
0: Yeah, when I started getting the chicken doner kebabs in Berlin, I was like, oh, it's amazing. It's really good. I really miss the €5 one, though. That was my favorite, for sure. I think that was the best one.
1: I liked those people the most because they were just...
0: Oh, they were into it.
1: They were so into it. And I was like, all right.
0: We also met someone at the park at like 2 a.m, but that wasn't good.
1: Oh, it wasn't bad. He just kept trying to talk to us.
0: Yeah, I'm just trying to remember all the people.
1: Because you can sit in the park in Berlin and just...
0: Not be afraid.
1: Be two girls. Because they don't allow guns or knives.
0: Yep.
1: Which is a beautiful feeling when you're two girls who just need a place to, like, hang out for a bit.
0: Yep, and it's free, and there's no gates, and it's just...
1: And the weather's perfect.
0: Yep. Oh, my God, the weather was so nice. Also, that, I think, that was the first night after the heat wave. And yes. I remember, like, I was wearing my favorite skirt that I got in Ljubljana, and I was, like, nervous about wearing it, or, like, I was hesitant because the weather was so... And we went out and it was fine. It was like windy and dry and
1: beautiful. It got cold by the
0: way.
1: Yeah,
0: we were shivering.
1: Oh,
0: that was a sweet little. And then the sun came up and it was pink.
1: And I fell asleep on the tram.
0: Yep, and the sky was pink.
1: It was beautiful. What's your favorite piece of clothes that you picked up there?
0: My Ljubljana skirt. 100% by far. That, honestly, also, when I was in Paris, we went to this like Kilo shop. It's literally called Kilo shop. And you go in and you realize... Wait a minute. It's called Free Something, but it's right next to the Kilo shop. Anyways, you realize that there's three different buildings that are all the same company. And I went into the one with nobody in it, and there was just this, it was like a Goodwill bin of just like their own unsold clothes or like unlooked through clothes. And I was digging around and whatever. I found this €1, like off the shoulder, rainbow, bedazzled, like crazy, something I would never pick out for myself. And I was like, I don't even know if I'm going to wear this, but this is €1 and I'm trying to get rid of my euros. And I bought it and now it's my second favorite thing that I got.
1: That's awesome.
0: Yeah, yeah.
1: Do you want to explain Green Stick for the audience?
0: Sure. yeah, okay. So when Selena and I were little kids, we went to, how old were we?
1: We were
0: 19, 20?
1: Nine.
0: No, it was our 20th birthday.
1: We had just turned 20, yeah.
0: So for our 20th birthdays, we went to Washington, D.C. And on our trip, we went to a modern art museum. And in the modern art museum, there's this green stick sculpture thing. It's just, imagine just a rectangular, very thin, tall, green, lime green stick that's like hovering over the ground. And it's called 17th Summer. The woman who made it, she died when we saw that, I remember. I have a picture of it. But basically, at the time, I looked it up, and, like, it symbolizes, like, the weightlessness of being young and, like, the weightlessness of just, like, just everything about being young. Like, not just responsibility, but also, like, being perfectly healthy, like, belonging, like, doing whatever you want. Everything's new to you. Just novelty and freedom and peace and, like, all of that stuff. And I just, like... Over time, it for me, it turned into not a representation of youth, but a representation of like being your freest, highest, like most authentic self. And for that came out in fashion a lot in my Europe trip. And it just, there were so many moments where I could have picked like the safer outfit choice or the safer like souvenir item or the safer like shoe or like whatever I was buying. And like, I just kept telling myself like, you gotta be Green Stick, Elena. And I just kept picking, like, the crazier choice. And I never, literally, I have not regretted a single clothing choice that I've gotten. Or any, like, any Green Stick choice I've made, I've not regretted. Mm-hmm. And it just caused me to, like, I don't know. I feel like I'm, like, breaking walls down in my mind. You know, it's really helping. And now there's also a Green Stick, Selena.
1: There is. And, like, it completely, like, rubbed off on me so hard. That plus, like, Berlin together
0: mm-hmm.
1: was, like, an explosion of like self-expression for me.
0: Yes.
1: And like since coming back, I have like run into things where I'm like, oh my gosh, I remember sitting at a crossroads of like this or that, but I always chose the safe option. And I'm remembering what those were, and I'm like, no, I wish I chose like the bold option. And I've been doing that for everything. And mm-hmm. I feel
0: amazing. It feels amazing. Like exactly. Selena, what does Green Stick mean to you?
1: Green Stick is like, for me, like the version of myself I'm like, quote unquote, not ready to be. That I've always said, like, I'm not ready to be this. Like, I would be a different person if I dressed like this. This would need to be done in my life for me to like express this part of myself. You know, I would have to feel this part of myself more to express it outwardly.
0: Yes.
1: You know, and now I'm like, no, like if I like it, like, I'm gonna go after it. I'm gonna try it first and then decide, mm-hmm. you know? And that's kind of what I've been doing with everything. It's how I've been making my decisions. I think I really got into a habit of like saying, trying something once and being like, no, I don't like that. Yeah. Like, oh no, actually that's ruined for me. I don't like that. I don't like that. I don't like doing that. Instead of being like,
0: What if I don't like it and then just never doing anything?
1: Exactly. Or like trying it again, trying it with different circumstances, trying it with a different part in my hair. Like I'm talking about like opportunities. I'm talking about fashion. I'm talking about like my choices just in my day-to-day life, my connections with like everyone in my relationships. I mean, like
0: it's just, yeah, we've coined it as like a term for like your self-actualized self.
1: Exactly.
0: Yeah.
1: And I feel so differently abled now.
0: I know. What would you say is your most recent significant or memorable green stick choice?
1: Everything I've bought since I've come back, which I haven't bought that many things.
0: Give me something.
1: My scrapbook.
0: Mm-hmm.
1: It is just this precious 2000s, like yellow and pink, like almost like baby looking, but like kind of
0: whimsical. It's very whimsical.
1: Very whimsical. Very like sunshine whimsical. Mm-hmm. So beautiful little scrapbook. And I love it so much. And it reminds me of the last green stick choice I made before going to Berlin was deciding the color scheme for my car.
0: That was a long time ago.
1: I remember being like, this is a version of myself I've always felt like I'm not good enough to be, like this like white, pink, and blue. Mm-hmm. Like, I'm going to do the white, pink, and blue because like my car is blue and it's meant to be this way.
0: Yeah.
1: And like,
0: if not now, when? Like, if you want to, if the version of yourself is that you want to be, is the version of yourself that decides that she deserves pink and blue, you know?
1: Exactly.
0: That's exactly how I feel, bro. Except, okay, it's interesting that we both have the, we actually have the same two colors representing that feeling right now. You have like a baby pink and like a mint green. And for me, I have like an indigo electric, like neon purplish, almost blue, and like a warm, hot pink together. Mm-hmm. But they have to be together.
1: Interesting.
0: Yeah. That's love blue right now too.
1: She does love blue. You've been on your new blue kick.
0: Yep. I've been on a blue kick. I've been wearing like the neon indigo blue tights with pointy heels and a black dress. It looks very good.
1: We've been talking about our fashion chakras.
0: All the time. Oh my God. All we talk about is fashion now. I love it. It's so much fun. But like, I never would have expected that to happen out of Berlin. Also, one of my favorite Selena Greenstick choices was your journal.
1: Yeah.
0: Like, we went into, it was our first day in Berlin and we were at the Brandy Melville. And then I was like, there's a Moleskine store. I just want to see what's up. We go in and Selena decides that she wants like a little pocket journal. And she was looking at, like, the colors weren't, like, crazy. Like, there were only 5 or 6 color options outside of black. And there was, like, a cyan blue, not even, like, a turquoise, like, a cyan blue. Like, not neon or anything.
1: It was a little tealy.
0: Yeah, it was cyan, in my opinion. And, like, she was, like, I'm going to get this. And I was, like, and then you said something about the red. And then I watched her brain like turn a notch, and then she ended up getting the red with you. Well, I'll explain with like the Berlin Tram like gold emblem on the front, and it's just perfect. It's just exactly like, yep, of course that's what it is. Of course it's red. Of course
1: exactly.
0: It's red.
1: Of course this trip was red. Like,
0: yes,
1: it's not.
0: And like, I know. I also know that like pre-Berlin Selena never would have chosen a red journal
1: because I didn't. That would have been me picking it instead of, like, letting Berlin pick it.
0: Yes, you know? Yes, yes.
1: Which is, like, what I'm trying to do with life of, like, letting things present themselves and then making a decision instead of, like, always thinking that I'm right about everything.
0: Yeah, and then also, like, just sticking to your own preconceived notions of yourself.
1: Mm-hmm.
0: And then, like, also feeling pressure of, like, knowing that, like, everyone around you does have a perception of you, and they do expect you to stay that way because that's just human nature. So actively doing like almost the opposite of it as much as you can is very like, I don't know, it's fun. It's a lot of fun.
1: It is a lot of fun. It feels like I'm like a jack in the box. Like, you
0: yeah,
1: never
0: you
1: know.
0: Never know. You never you know what's never gonna happen know. Next.
1: I love it. I love it. So, it's been so free. Like, I that's kind of just the best word I can use to describe it. It's like leaking into everything. It's like, I also feel like,
0: it's like a philosophy. Like, it literally, like, green stick is like my fucking, oh, sorry. It's like my, like
1: it's like your, what's it called? Your testimony.
0: It's like, I don't know. It's just like my North Star right now.
1: I
0: like
1: love
0: it's,
1: that.
0: It's guiding all my decisions. But what were you going to say?
1: What was I going to say? I can't remember, actually. I don't remember. It was just all about this feeling. Oh, what I was going to say is, like, it's really been helping me detach from like what you were saying of everyone has their preconceived notions of what you are to do. And I've totally felt that pressure before. And now that I'm making so many decisions just based on, like, no, I like this right now. Mm-hmm. Like, it has been, like...
0: freeing.
1: It's been so like I don't need to do what everyone, no one's gonna keep interrupting me while I make these choices, because it feels like if I make a choice, someone's gonna be like, oh, you made that choice. And it's like, I hate that feeling, you know. And it's like, the more I do it, the less people are gonna say and the less I care, you know, if I just keep going. It's kind of like, remember when we were on the kayak and we couldn't
0: kayak?
1: Yeah. The bioluminescent kayak.
0: Oh, right. Yes.
1: And we couldn't get it going.
0: Yeah.
1: It's because we weren't going fast enough.
0: We were so uncoordinated.
1: That too. But like, if you row a kayak that slow, you're going to keep going left, right, left, right.
0: Oh my
1: right.
0: God, it scared me.
1: Oh yeah, the lights went out. Like, it's, we or like end up in circles, you know, especially if you're both going slow, left, right, left, yeah. right. Low key, if we both just did the same, if we both went faster, it would have felt like less, you know? And mm-hmm. it's like, I just want to pedal my kayak faster.
0: Yeah.
1: You know? Because it just goes somewhere.
0: Yeah,
1: you go
0: just
1: somewhere.
0: Cut through the BS.
1: Exactly.
0: Also, when I do get those reactions of like, oh, look at you. It's kind of like, and what? Like, I don't know. It proves to me that like, that's the only barrier, if anything, to like feeling who you want to feel like, you know? It's just awesome. It's amazing.
1: And that feeling's also hard to explain, because it's like, I'm sure I've had that reaction about other people. You know, it's just one of those things where you're like, oh, like that's surprising. Like, oh, but being on the other side of that after every decision is an exhausting feeling. So I've also been like checking myself on that more of like, when people surprise me, just like,
0: just leaving them alone.
1: Yes, like not reacting.
0: I actually really hate when people notice things like that and like notice everything that changes. I actually hate that. You just made me realize.
1: Like, in what way?
0: Just like, if I do, I feel like there are so many times where like, you know how you were saying like sometimes when you're alone, like you just need to not be acknowledged in your house?
1: Yes.
0: Like, I realized that like everyone in my house, my family, like always is addressing me the second I leave. And like, that's why I end up staying in my room all day if I'm home. Like, mm-hmm. and then I realized like, when I go and like meet up with people, like there are people who will be like, oh, there's something different. Sometimes I want them to, it's never their fault, you know, because sometimes you want them to notice, but sometimes it's like, okay. I don't know. Cause you're not always going to be 100% confident about every like expressive choice you make, you know?
1: Right.
0: Yeah. But when you learn to not care about it, like it's just, you are so free. Like, that's it. End of story. It ends when you make the decision.
1: Because people are going to do what they're going to do too.
0: Yeah. And it's not even their fault for acknowledging it. Because a lot of the time people do want to be noticed when they make changes. That's normal.
1: I was going to say, it's like the double-edged sword of wanting the world to revolve around you.
0: Yeah.
1: You
0: know? Yeah, exactly. It's like people can't read your mind.
1: Exactly.
0: Yeah. You also can't explain yourself and all your choices to them every single time.
1: Right. Because then like that also sucks the fun out of it too. I've loved just
0: being
1: and just like locking my lips about everything, not everything, but you know, just like, just not, we're
0: just moving in silence, bro.
1: Like moving in silence. That's, which so is funny. Like hard for girls like us, because we're on the radio right now. Explaining
0: we stomp. We stomp. We march forward.
1: Exactly. I'm so used to being like
0: broadcasted.
1: Yes. And just like explaining, I guess I've just been over explaining myself, which like makes me happy sometimes, you know, but I think I really needed to just like sit in some silence and act and not dissect every decision I'm making.
0: Yeah,
1: you know?
0: I completely agree.
1: Which is a conversation we started a while ago. I don't know if we ever brought it to air, of just like, I'm a good person and I need it to stop being, I need to stop analyzing every action I make. Mm-hmm. And I feel that in even decisions that don't have to do with like dictating my character, mm-hmm. you know, just even just like what else, like just expressing myself creatively too.
0: Yeah.
1: It's just been a very interesting. I don't know how we got into this topic, but we're going to head back into the music for a little bit. If you have any recommendations for tonight,
0: call the line.
1: Don't be afraid to call or text the line 407-646-2915. What should they do?
0: They should call the line. They should call the line. call my line.
1: 407-646-2915.
0: What next, do we got up next, Selena?
1: The Fix Is In by Heat Miser.
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1: Nice.

0: 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Huh?
1: We are your pets, and this song's dedicated to those people who don't have health insurance yet.

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3: In the summer of 1993, the Supreme Court ruled that the hours between 10 p.m. and 6 a.m. be declared safe harbor, during which time it is legal to broadcast material which may be considered objectionable to certain listeners. 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

Now we come to the end of it all. See it squirming, almost dead. No, you can't leave it to die here in pain. You've got to stamp upon its head.

0: That was I Want You by Pulp. Before that, we had Blue Collar Love by Starflyer 59, I Want to Be Adored by the Stone Roses, and Waterloo Sunset by the Kinks. And we're back on Graveyard Shift with Elena. Elena, what's popping?
1: Everything.
0: Everything is popping right now. Like Pop Rocks, man.
1: Everything's popping right now.
0: Perfect. Well, if you weren't tuned in before, we were just talking about Elena's
1: trip.
0: Tour de
1: Europe.
0: Europa. It was very nice. And I've got a couple questions for you.
1: What do you got? Give it to me.
0: I'm gonna ask my own questions.
1: No.
0: One of them is, which city / place do you wish you spent more time in and why?
1: I wish I spent more time in...

0: Ljubljana.
1: Why?
0: I think Ljubljana is like such an underrated city. Obviously, it's just because people don't know about it, but like it was the best thrifting. You know, you'd find like designer Euro style pieces for under 10 euro left and right, actually cute vintage stuff everywhere. The people were incredibly gracious and kind and friendly and talkative and like, you know, as much as they could because there was way less English speakers there. The food was amazing, and I was not expecting Slovenian food to be good, and it was amazing. And we went to the Slovenian version of the Hofbräuhaus in their central town. I think on like we went twice. We went on like a Thursday night, and then we went on like a Saturday night. And both times, it was damn near empty.
1: Really?
0: Yes, and it was delicious, and the prices were fine. Like it was just regular restaurant prices, and it was so good, and the waiters were so friendly, and they were in like their Slovenian versions of lederhosen. Like it was just like it was so cool. It was so cool, and it was also like so exotic feeling with like the dragons there and the weird architecture. And in the street in the town center, there were like some tourists, and there were just like a few more people, but like no more than you'd see walking around like the Florida Mall on Wednesday at 2 p.m. You know,
1: Really?
0: yes. And there was like always an accordion player, like
1: Always?
0: always in the town center, an accordion player. And it was just so cool, and the weather was perfect. It was like 70 degrees the entire time.
1: I could use some 70-degree weather.
0: Couldn't we all? Couldn't we
1: Couldn't we
0: all?
1: all? Next.
0: Wait, what answer did you expect me to say?
1: I no idea.
0: Oh, okay.
1: No idea.
0: Of course.
1: Favorite bar and why?
0: Ooh, my favorite bar. Oh my God, in Rome, there was this bar. It was the bar beneath Edon's hostel.
1: Shout out, Edon,
0: Shout
1: always.
0: out
1: Friend of the
0: Edon,
1: show.
0: friend of the year, bro. Anyways, underneath Edon's Rome hostel, there was like a karaoke bar, which they would, you know, take advantage of. But they had a list of 5 euro cocktails, and they were all Rome themed. And I would have like the when in Rome. I would have the when in Rome, and it was 5 euros.
1: What
0: So like,
1: was it?
0: I don't remember. I could just snack on it though. Like it was. I had like 3 in a night. It was so good. And then actually, at one point, I spilled my entire drink, and the guy just made me a new one for free.
1: Oh, that's
0: It was
1: nice.
0: so nice, and it was just like everyone, because it was underneath the hostel, like everyone spoke English. Like it was just so fun, you know. And also all the art on the wall, I actually posted it, but it was the creation of Adam, but they were like passing each other like a solo cup with a ping pong ball. It was like, and that was the art on top of the ping pong table.
1: That's so fun. So it was like one of those like corny art,
0: Yes,
1: okay.
0: actually, yeah, you're right, it was, but there was no strobe light. Also, I want to add about the corny karaoke bar. That place had a 20 euro entry fee.
1: Did you pay?
0: No, because unfortunately for them, there were these glass like windows. There were windows on the outside, and you could see that there was no one in there and nothing going on.
1: That's so, but they all paid.
0: Yeah, well, there was probably all the boys paid. Yes.
1: Wow,
0: Yeah,
1: okay.
0: yeah. Wait, was there? Did you have? Oh, and my other favorite bar is Mein Haus am See in Berlin, and then Z Bar in Berlin.
1: Is Mein Haus MC the one with the couches?
0: The shelves of
1: Yeah.
0: couches with like the techno music and the barista bar.
1: And then where else did you say?
0: Z Bar, which is the bar that we
1: Yeah.
0: went to on your first night with. Actually, there's a song on this playlist that's gonna play. It's called Crowbar or something. What is it called? It's like. This guy was playing it in Z Bar while we were drinking our
1: Oh,
0: wine
1: drinking at the crowbar.
0: drinking at the Crowbar, and I asked him for the song. So that's gonna play later. But we had our wine with like, it was every single like booth was candlelit, even though it was mostly empty. And in the back there is a movie theater. And in Germany, movies or theater, I think it's theater in German is Kino, and it was just really cute.
1: Kino.
0: Kino. So yeah.
1: They have a big Kino scene.
0: Yeah, they have a big Kino scene.
1: I want to see. There was this movie that I sent you that they like the Berliner posted about. I think it's called Run Lola Run,
0: Oh,
1: and
0: yeah.
1: like I need to see movies that take place in Berlin now that
0: Me
1: I've
0: too.
1: been. When we were in Trezor, actually.
0: Explain, you have to explain what that is.
1: Oh yeah, so Trezor is one of like the famous techno nightclubs in Berlin. That Trezor in German means vault, right?
0: It means safe.
1: Safe.
0: But safe as in a vault.
1: Vault, yeah.
0: Yeah, like how we use the word safe, like put it in the safe.
1: Because it was the, like, underground safe, I don't know the full story, of, like, some warehouse back in the day, like, during the Cold War, and then they turned it into the nightclub it is today. And we were down there, and I was like, man, like, I haven't watched John Wick 4 since, like, 2023, but I remember being like, this is just like John Wick. This is, like, I remember this being in, not being in, but, like, it reminds me of John Wick. It reminds me of John Wick. And then, like, the next day at dinner, I asked the boys, like, have you guys seen John Wick? Like,
0: did any of them see it?
1: No, mm-hmm. Not, at least not the fourth one. And I was like, man, like, rats. And then turns out part of like, okay. The first John Wick I saw was Chapter 4 in theaters because I went with someone. And that's how I was introduced. So I was like, oh, wow, this is crazy. So I haven't watched it, like, since then. And I forgot that part of it took place in Berlin. And the scene that I was talking about took place right above the vault. So it was the same walls. And I had that little John Wick.
0: So what about Trezor? Were you saying?
1: What was I saying?
0: You said Trezor, and then I said, can you explain what Trezor is? And you started talking about John Wick.
1: Oh, yeah, because it took place, John Wick took place right above Trezor.
0: Yes, but where were we?
1: I just like Trezor.
0: Sorry, well, like, what were you saying about Trezor?
1: We had a good time.
0: You said Trezor, and I asked, what was it?
1: I wanted to tell the John Wick story.
0: Okay.
1: And I told it.
0: Okay.
1: I liked Trezor, though. I had a good time.
0: I like Trezor, too.
1: What did you like about it?
0: The lights.
1: Yeah.
0: The lights were really cool in the hallway. The fact that we got in.
1: Yeah, that was pretty sick. What else do we have here? One cultural practice you witnessed that you would like to integrate at home.
0: Do you have an answer for that?
1: I wouldn't say I got fully into like a new culture with like traditions, you know? Like mm-hmm. I was in like the very urban city of like Berlin and London, you know? Like I didn't get into like the olden time anywhere.
0: I think the most obvious thing other than like the city infrastructure that I keep thinking like I wish we had this is A, including tax in the prices of things. That's yeah. Smaller, but the bigger thing that I keep getting annoyed by is in America, like, they rush you so much when you're eating out at dinner or at lunch. Like, it is so, I never thought about it before, but after going, especially to places like Italy, like, if you're paying there, like, you should be allowed to sit for 3 or 4 hours. Like, you know, like the meal's part of it, you know? It shouldn't be, like, shove all the food in your mouth, put it the rest in a box, and get out, you know? It feels so much better to know that, like, you can stay as long as you want. And because of that, you end up staying longer and you end up having more interesting conversations with people and people have more time to, like, open up and talk. It's just, like, it allows for so much more human connection, you know? Mm. And another thing on top of that is, like, the beer halls, the fact that everything is, like, specifically the beer halls and the beer gardens, like, everything is, like, a big bench. So not only are you staying there for hours at a time, but you're, like, there's no barrier between you and other people. So you just make friends. You're just guaranteed to talk to somebody that is someone that you don't know. And that, I think that, like, I think Americans really, really need that right now.
1: I think so, too.
0: So, yeah, that's my answer.
1: I agree. What else have we got in here? What lessons did you learn from each culture?
0: That's too long of a question. Ask something else.
1: Any wildlife sightings?
0: Yes, cows.
1: As we heard.
0: Bees and hex bug bugs.
1: Hex bug bugs?
0: Yep, hex bug. Like, I have some pictures, but crazy bugs. Whimsical teal dragonflies. What else? Sheep, goats, horses, a red fox in the middle of Berlin, of course. If you know, you know.
1: If you were there, you know.
0: If you were there, you'd know. And swans, lots of swans.
1: Beautiful. What age would you want to be to do all of that again?
0: Like, wait, the whole trip?
1: Yeah.
0: I don't think I can ever do it again.
1: But, like, why?
0: Well, money.
1: Right, but like say like money's not like an
0: object.
1: Yeah.
0: Right now. I want to go right now.
1: Well, like how different do you think it would be like going in 10 years? Like, do you think you'd still want to see the same things, or like do you think like
0: if you're asking like if you were to do a long trip again, what would you do? I couldn't do that long of a trip again. Like the same way that I did it, you know?
1: Mm-hmm.
0: I do keep thinking, I forgot to finish my thought earlier off the air while we're here, but like I keep thinking that my car is going to take off. I keep thinking I haven't been on a plane in so long, and I keep feeling weird because I've been in the same place for so long.
1: Oh,
0: I keep thinking like I've been in Orlando for 3 weeks. Like, what the hell is going on? Sorry. Like, when's the next thing? Like, where's the like what's next? When's our next travel day? Like, I keep having those thoughts, and it's so weird that I'm still here. I'm still in Orlando. Like, why am I still in Orlando?
1: You could go to Kissimmee.
0: But I would definitely do Italy again. Italy is like you have to see it. You know, you have to. Switzerland, I'm glad I saw it. I don't need to see it again. Munich, obviously, I would want to go back to Munich. I would do Croatia again. I do Slovenia again. I do Berlin again. Next time I'll go to London, and I could skip Paris. I would want to go again if it was winter. I would want to go to Europe during the fall. That's what I would want to see. I would want to go during the fall. I would want to stay in Slovenia for a long time, though. I was there for like 8 days. I was there for like a week and a half, but I could stay in Ljubljana for longer, for sure.
1: Where's the shortest place that you went?
0: Ljubljana. 2 nights.
1: Wow.
0: Yup. Because then we went, or maybe it was 3 nights, but we went right after we went to Bled for the rest of Slovenia.
1: Wow. How long? And that was?
0: Like 4 or 5 nights or six. Okay. 4 or 5 or 6.
1: Wow, that's crazy.
0: Yeah, a little over a week in total.
1: It just doesn't, like, you leaving just got, like, blocked up into such different, like, different from my expectations, you know? Because you were supposed to be gone for 2 months.
0: I know. I was.
1: You were.
0: But
1: you
0: I wasn't, because you found me.
1: I did.
0: You got me.
1: I got you. I wrote Elena a riddle to find me when I got to Berlin on, like, 1 hour of sleep over, like, 2 or 3 days. It Sorry. Was like, no, it's okay.
0: It I'm was, glad we have it, though.
1: Me too. It was, yeah. It was like very, it like revived me. Like when I was writing it, I was like, I'm going to fall asleep right now. And then once I wrote it, I was like, and I just got like the wind beneath my wings again because I realized what was happening. And I was like, yeah. Oh, yeah, this is awesome.
0: Yeah. Once you sent the text of like the first chunk of the riddle, I remember dropping all my stuff and like grab it. Like I remember moving your stuff to the other room. Remember how I did that?
1: Yeah.
0: And I was just like, I wasn't throwing it, but I was like, and I was like, I just have to see her. I just have to. And Salmer was like, I want to shower and like, I want to do this. And I was like, no, I have to see her right now. I was like, you can come or you cannot come. But like, I'm going. And like, I'm glad she came with me. And then we went out to find you. But yeah, once we actually, I think it started to really hit me like, once we were off the metro in Berlin or the tram or whatever, we were on the above ground tram.
1: Mm-hmm.
0: And I was walking around and I was already looking for you and that with my stuff. And then when we got to the Airbnb, like I held the door and I was like, she's already touched this door. And then going up the stairs, I was like, she's been here today. Like I can feel it. I can feel it. It was so weird. It was like coming down the stairs in the morning after Christmas or on Christmas morning and like knowing Santa was there. Like I was like almost starstruck. Then when I held the doorknob of the Airbnb, I was like, this is like there's a 100% chance that she's touched this doorknob. And it was so crazy. Then when I opened the door, it was even more surreal on top of that because the whole apartment smelled like you. And I was like, I haven't smelled that in like 2 months. Like, oh my God. Like, how did that smell get into this apartment?
1: That's so, I didn't think about like how like in your eyes, it was like I was leaving like little tracks.
0: It was like finding the Easter bunny, dude. Like it was catching a leprechaun. Like that's what it felt like. And then like seeing your stuff, I was like, like it was so exciting. It was so exciting. I was so annoyed by that like woman next to you at Hokey Pokey Hip Hop who like got mad.
1: Took our moment.
0: I literally felt like I had to like suppress. I remember we went out to dinner and I kept saying like I still haven't reacted.
1: Because she took away our reaction. I would have, like screamed.
0: Me too. We literally had to be like, hey.
1: It's because of our dumb kid.
0: Literally.
1: Like, why was our dumb kid, like, trying to get
0: you in on
1: think
0: we have
1: us?
0: A gun? We don't.
1: We don't. Also, we don't. It was such an overreaction. It was.
0: It was. She was so dramatic over nothing.
1: Because, like, Elena, like, went in to hug me because she finally found me. And, like.
0: I fell over a little.
1: A little. The kid was fine.
0: No, she was literally. It was. Okay. Sorry. She was between me and the kid.
1: She was faking.
0: She was being a scaredy cat, and she was annoying.
1: Yeah, it was.
0: Glad it's over.
1: Glad we're still here. Glad we have a platform to talk about it, and she doesn't.
0: That's really funny.
1: My God, that was annoying.
0: Yeah, they'll never believe her side of the story now.
1: I just remember, like, nothing felt remotely real.
0: Yeah.
1: Remotely real. I, like, really couldn't process what was happening because, like, my body was probably failing. And I was like, what?
0: Bro.
1: How?
0: It was, like, day 6. And I would look at you and I'd be like, your face is in front of my face. And we already had, like a book worth of stories at that point. And you were like, yep, I've been here the whole time. And I was like, in my head, I was like, you don't get it. Like, I haven't seen anyone else's face this whole time. Like, I've only seen the people that I know that I've been with the whole time. And now you're in, like, it was so weird. It literally looked like I photoshopped you in.
1: It's so funny.
0: Half the time. Like,
1: because I came
0: crazy.
1: From here.
0: Yes.
1: So it was like,
0: yes.
1: I was like,
0: and it
1: yeah.
0: was also like, there was no notice. And, like, she didn't even give me a 100% I'm coming till maybe a week and a half before.
1: 6 days.
0: Oh. Yeah. So it was less than a week. Yeah. That's insane. And then also, like, those 6 days were so filled up and busy for me that I didn't have time to process it either. Mm-hmm. And then you're just there. You just got there.
1: I did not process it. 2 days before, I was like, I didn't even fully freak out, but like I was just like, oh, I'm being ridiculous. Like, this is ridiculous. And like, I'm going. Because I also, like, I didn't know. Like, I bought my ticket, but I didn't have my passport.
0: She didn't even have her passport.
1: So, like, it was like, I think I'm going. And then I got my passport and I was like, oh.
0: Low key, Selena, like, low key, that's the best way it could have happened.
1: Absolutely. It wouldn't have happened if you asked me before you left.
0: Yeah, I know. And then also me hearing, if I asked you before we left and then I heard no, I wouldn't have asked again. Mm-hmm. Like, it's so weird how the cards scarily fell into place, dare I say. Like, yeah they did.
1: Crazy. It was crazy.
0: It was crazy. I'm a little tripping now. It was crazy. Selena, what was your favorite meal in Europe? Besides doner kebab.
1: My favorite meal to get to participate in was Solimar's. I didn't
0: participate.
1: Even talk about
0: it. You tried it, right?
1: Yes, and it tasted like an Italian sub. Long story short,
0: you're gonna. Yep.
1: Solimar was stuck between the schnitzel and some sort of sausage, and the lady was like, "You should get the sausage. It's good for the summer." And then she was like, "Okay, I'll get that.
0: It's good for the summer because it's ice cold."
1: I'll get the sausage. She got. Imagine you take like 2-foot-long hot dogs, right?
0: That raw, are like, uncooked.
1: Yeah, raw, like super pink.
0: Pink.
1: And then you slice them in half. And then you slice the long ways. I'm sorry. You slice them in half the long ways.
0: Hot dog style.
1: And then you do that again. And then you do that again until it's
0: like thick,
1: hot dog
0: very,
1: hairs.
0: Like thick strings.
1: Yes. Like twine.
0: Yes.
1: Of hot dog. Twine. Like, imagine you do that to a couple of them and you put them in a bowl. And like at the bottom of the bowl, you put like oil and vinegar. Like a vinaigrette. Mm-hmm. You put some sort of vinaigrette. Then you like mandolin, a red onion. Throw that in there. And
0: Don't forget to cut a tomato into thirds. And then put one of the thirds just on the side.
1: Yes. And then you throw a little bit of like lettuce in there. And then you take 4 very thin pretzel rods. And you place them as if you're like trying to add like...
0: Say like, get away from this right now. Like, yes. Imagine if a sea urchin was like, create a dish.
1: Yes. Like you put 4 right on the top. Like, you know, like when you draw a baby with hair. Like, yeah, and you just
0: about,
1: like, do 4 straight up.
0: Imagine it's like if you're on acid and someone asks you to make a birthday cake. And then, okay, now it's time to put in the candles. And then you put in the candles, but they're actually... pretzels into a cold hot dog salad.
1: It was
0: just so vertically. They were just sticking out like vertically out of the salad saying, get away from me, like a sea urchin. Also, don't. And then while you're making this concoction, don't forget to not cook anything.
1: Exactly.
0: Don't forget to leave it cold.
1: No. So she brings it to the table.
2: It's just, isn't it like silence?
1: Well, because me and you had gotten our food first.
2: And we got the schnitzel, by the way.
1: Which is like just
2: solid.
1: Fried pork. Yum. Yep. Very good. And it came down. And I tried, like, at first I was just like staring at it. And I
2: was like, it was silent, Selena. Like, we went silent.
1: And because I went silent because I was trying so hard not to laugh.
2: Like, imagine the sound of like the metal hitting the table, just like, here's your dinner.
1: And then I was just like, what is that? And I just, from saying what is that, like, I was like hyperventilating.
2: She was pink in the face.
1: And the other half of the table just like, they were like trying to joke along, like, oh yeah, that's so weird. But I was like, no.
2: She lost it.
1: Even Solomar didn't think it was that funny.
2: Solomar, I think, found it the least funny.
1: I feel so bad. It was just, I'll never forget it. I'll never forget it.
2: So funny.
1: But the food I enjoyed the most was Tier Garden.
2: I remember that.
1: Delicious.
2: That was really good food.
1: It was so good. It was a little expensive though.
2: I forgot about that. I think in Berlin, that last day schnitzel was really good.
1: Yeah, that
2: and
1: was delicious.
2: The cafe floor breakfast. Oh,
1: maybe that. No, yeah. I like Tier Garden for everything.
2: But
1: that
2: we
1: it
2: were
1: was.
2: So happy.
1: We were so happy, and that bread was insane.
2: Dude, you gotta try the Paris baguettes. They're oh no, you did.
1: I did.
2: I brought it back.
1: And it was delicious.
2: It's one of the things. Oh my god, the other night I was craving Budapest goulash, and I was like,
1: not gonna happen.
2: I was like, I suck. I suck. Like, and it didn't go away for hours. There was nothing I could do. I don't know what was in there. That was one of my mushies.
1: Oh, what was your favorite mush?
2: Oh my god, my favorite mush was a Slovenian dinner. It was like this. It was like a warm sauerkraut. It was in a Chili's fajitas pan. You know what I mean? Mm-hmm. The mini cast iron.
1: Like a skillet.
2: Yes, a skillet. And it was like a warm sauerkraut thing. But remember, like, use this loosely because we don't know what Slovenian food is at all. And then put a really delicious sausage on top. Put a little Slovenia flag in it. Super cute. And then also kind of like the German, it was like the German potato salad, but it was served hot for once. And it was, it was two sausages. And at the top, there were these crumblies of, like, some weird brown thing. I have no idea what it was, but it was the best part. And just, like, mushing all those things together was maybe one of the best parts of my trip. It was, I wish I could have it again. It was so, it was at that Slovenian Hofbräuhaus.
1: Oh.
2: Yeah.
1: Sounds what's up.
2: Yeah, that was my favorite mush.
1: What a beautiful story, Elena.
2: Yes, I can't wait to have more mushies in the future.
1: She's going back for the mush.
2: Yep. Going back for the mush and nothing else.
1: All the places you'll go.
2: All the places you'll mash.
1: And with that, we're going to head back into the music for the last couple minutes of Graveyard Shift.
2: Wow, that went by so fast.
1: Last time, if y'all have any recommendations for tonight that you want played on air, 407-646-2915. That's call or text 407-646-2915. Want to get those in sooner rather than later because we are off the air at 2. Next up, we have Until I Drown by Tears for Fears.

0: That was Elephant by Boa. And before that was Until I Drowned by Tears for Fears. And that just about wraps up our night. Any last words, Elena?
1: Nine.
0: She's got nine for you. I've got nine for you. We hope you have a great night. And we'll be back.
2: That's so funny.
0: We'll be back next Saturday night / Sunday morning from 12 to 2, as always. And if you just can't get enough Graveyard Shift, we are on Instagram at graveyardshift.wprk. But as for right now, I hope you have a wonderful, safe rest of your night.

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2: In the summer of 1993, the Supreme Court ruled that the hours between 10 p.m. and 6 a.m. be declared safe harbor, during which time it is legal to broadcast material which may be considered objectionable to certain listeners. 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In the interest of fairness, WPRK warns that some of the material aired between 10 p.m. and 6 a.m. may be considered rude or objectionable to certain listeners. 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

It's a nightclub cubicle on the broken lock we're holding. If looks are shining silver fish and the bird above it soaring. And I know you're scared of dying, but ain't it worse to live forever? You're putting sun cream on a statue, you've not got the guts to tell her.

listening to Go.

0: In the summer of 1993, the Supreme Court ruled that the hours between 10 p.m. and 6 a.m. be declared safe harbor, during which time it is legal to broadcast material which may be considered objectionable to certain listeners. As a progressive-minded station, WPRK applauds the court's ruling. However, the opinions and views expressed in the music do not necessarily reflect the opinions of WPRK or Rollins College. 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
1: Somebody in the house say yeah. Yeah. 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
1: I like that for the people up top. 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
1: Think fast. 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
4: In the summer of 1993, the Supreme Court ruled that the hours between 10 p.m. and 6 a.m. be declared safe harbor, during which time it is legal to broadcast material which may be considered objectionable to certain listeners. 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In the interest of fairness, WPRK warns that some of the material aired between 10 p.m. and 6 a.m. may be considered rude or objectionable to certain listeners. 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
1: Picture a door. 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
2: When movies began to talk, they also began to sing, and music came to the forefront of film as a major part of the Hollywood product. From Max Steiner's pioneering score in King Kong to Howard Shore's massive musical concept for The Lord of the Rings, film has given us an endless flow of musical ideas. From Korngold to Bernstein, Rocha to Mancini, Copeland to Corleone, music from the movies, Sunday afternoons from 2 until 4, celebrates the extraordinary variety of film music and the legendary composers who gave us a world of melody, color, and excitement. Music from the movies, Sunday afternoons from 2 until 4.

In the summer of 1993, the Supreme Court ruled that the hours between 10 p.m. and 6 a.m. be declared safe harbor, during which time it is legal to broadcast material which may be considered objectionable to certain listeners. As a progressive-minded station, WPRK applauds the court's ruling. However, the opinions and views expressed in the music do not necessarily reflect the opinions of WPRK or Rollins College. In the interest of fairness, WPRK warns that some of the material aired between 10 p.m. and 6 a.m. may be considered rude or objectionable to certain listeners. If you have any questions regarding the court ruling or our safe harbor policy, feel free to contact us at WPRK.

I find a light green sticky note in the pocket of the jacket we share. I lap the cul-de-sac as I unfold the tiniest remote.

and I find problems when I'm alone. I'm not lonely, but I'm prone to overthink. I think Decatur is the bravest that I know. He can organize his mind and find creative hands and feet. On TV evenings, I try and sew pictures and poems from Decatur's paper scraps. I slap patches

0: break things. 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
2: 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Now, quitting is. So much better.

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0: man. 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
1: I know I make it look easy.
0: Back on my job, right back to business.
1: I know I make it look easy.
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1: Yeah, it was out of sight. 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

Danny the Champ, name for a man who took a toilet from a men's room wall. Thin as a knife, kin of my wife, my next door brother-in-law. Dan makes art and he mows my yard, but my yard is growing tall.

days are easy. 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Through the door, he gave me the tour in every corner of the home. 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

Days are easy. 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Some days I gotta fake a little courage for a work of art. Some days are easy. Some days are hell. Some days I gotta fake a little courage to be myself. And there's a stack of jackets from some melted records on the floor. I haven't listened, but I've written 4 dozen songs about their cover art. And I'll complete my masterpiece if I can only write one more. 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Some days it's easy. Some days I can't. Some days I gotta fake a little courage for the champ. Some days I gotta fake a little courage for Dan the champ.

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Hey there, the quiet zone is over. Yeah, I'm Hawkeye. I do a show called Hawkeye Entertainment. Sorry if I'm upsetting your groove. We got a new groove going on now. Happy August. In fact, August the 2nd, we're starting a roll, and it's going to be a good show from 10 until noon. I throw a few moments here before that, so that I can get things lined up and make sure that everything is just right, so you will enjoy a beautiful sound coming through from WPRK.org and 91.5 FM. Yeah, that's where we're coming from. Winter Park, Florida, for all around the world. Yeah, I'm going to bring it forth. Some positive vibes, what I'm working towards. Hey, if you want to talk to me, check out 407-646-2915. And you will find out that I am here live. This is no more automation. So, hey, going out to the nation, much love for everybody that tunes in. WPRK, the best in basement radio, the voice of Rollins College, here for you. And thank you, Irie. Two.

Yeah, I'm talking about the cool ruler, Lonely Lover, Gregory's Isaac, starting your mood off this morning with Hawkeye Entertainment. Let's see how this works here.

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This is the I Revive Show, bringing you the music, bringing you the vibe every Saturday from 11 a.m. to 1 p.m. Giving you music for the heart, mind, and soul. 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

0: Yeah, and this is Hawkeye doing Hawkeye's Entertainment. I have some Island Fusion coming through for the next 2 hours, followed by Sister Makita. You just heard from noon until 2. So if you like the morning reggae and island music, I'm here for you from 10 till noon. And she's from noon until 2. Everything's in the groove down here at WPRK.org. I see the streaming coming up with the numbers here. 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And if they'd like to talk to the DJ, me, that's 407-646-2915. We're starting the hour off here now with some Bob Marley, and that kind of music just makes me happy every Sunday morning. So I want to make sure that you're a part of it. So, hey, stay tuned in, and for the next couple hours or at least 4 hours, you've got it all right now at the 91.5 FM on the frequency dial. Yeah, and that's the best in basement radio. I'm talking to you here. Yeah, and give me a call, 407-646-2915, and let's start this day off wonderful. See?
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0: A word spoken at the right time, yes. WPRK.org, you are listening to the one and only Hawkeye Entertainment. This is Chet Samuel, lead singer for The Original Wailers featuring Al Anderson. And I listen to Hawkeye every Sunday. Tune in from 8 to 10 a.m. You can't miss it, no time at all.
1: Actually, now it's 10 till noon. Yes,

0: Yeah, much respect goes out to Bob and Billy. They said they got me turned on this morning, and I hope my music's turning them on too. Yes, sir.
1: Hey, I'm hanging out with one of my brothers this morning. Check out what we're up to here.
2: Yo, yo, yo. This is Julian Jujiman. You seen WPRK, Hawkeye. Hawkeye, you seen? One love.
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0: Yeah, how did you like that one there, That was Christopher Ellis, Stephen Marley, and Jacques. I got some more Christopher Ellis coming up, but first let me put this on here for you.
1: What's up, y'all? 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You choose. Either way, we got Hawkeye Entertainment in the place. We're just sending love your way with a musical message. Peace.
0: Yeah, and that's what I'm down here for, to send musical meditation and iration your direction. Yeah, seen?

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Peter inviting you to join I and I for a musical feast of rudical sounds of spiritual healing right here, 91.5 FM, Winter Park, Florida. Sunday afternoons, 12 noon until 2. It's not just radio, it's

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1: Yeah, and you're listening to me, Hawkeye Entertainment, every week now from 10 o'clock until noon. Yeah, followed by Sister Makita, yeah, like she just said, from noon to 2. 4 hours of island fusion and reggae, yes, edumatainment and all kinds of stuff. And talking about that, don't forget on Saturday morning we got Tashamba X. Starts at 9 o'clock until 11 with the world of reggae. And like you just heard, followed by Javerse. Yes, that's I Revives. Then again, you've got 4 hours of island fusion kind of music with some reggae and all kind of dance hall and entertainment coming your way. And, hey, speaking about some things going on here coming up the next week, I want you to make some plans. I want you to listen to this little promo I got going on here. I think you'll like it, okay?
2: Well, good morning, Lanzo.
3: Well, good morning, Hawkeye. Always a pleasure. How you doing today?
2: Man, when health is my wealth, I'm feeling rich. Yes, I.
3: Yeah, well, that's the best wealth to have, right?
2: Yeah, I don't care about anything else around me. When I got a bad feeling in my heart or bad feeling in my body, that's not for me. So, hey, man, I feel better when I get to hear from my bro, Lanzo. You been doing okay?
3: Oh, me! I've been doing great. Been doing really good, and we got a couple of things going on. In fact, on Sunday, August 2nd, we will be at the Crown Plaza for Reggae Sundays. Come by and check us out, and that'll be this coming Sunday. And the following weekend
2: is that in August, Melbourne?
3: Yes, in Melbourne. Yeah, the Melbourne area. Oh, okay. And then the following weekend, August 8th and 9th, we will be hosting on Saturday, which is the 8th, for Reggae on the Rock, which was formerly Reggae at the Rock. They have moved to Manatee Island, still in Daytona Beach. Kicks off at 2 o'clock, goes till 10 on Saturday, till 8 on Sunday, and Sunday we'll be DJing some dub on Sunday and hanging out. We'll have our merch tent. We'll be there all day, both days, and hope to see everybody out. And we got a couple other things coming
2: up. I'm wondering, though, excuse me, do you have to go on a ferry, swim, or how do you get to an island? Is it a bridge?
3: No, they actually have a walkway over.
2: Oh, it's not like
3: that. You park on the mainland and you walk over. So
2: it's not like you've got a navigator.
3: and get this, the best part about it, it's absolutely free this year.
2: Man.
3: So you, no reason not to be there.
2: Yeah, that's great. They don't like me to say things about prices on, you know, the radio, but when it's free, I'll talk all day long about it. Free, folks.
3: There you go.
2: Listen
3: there
2: to
3: you
2: that.
3: Go. Yeah, man, it should be fun. Hope to see you there. You know, maybe you can pop over after your radio show.
2: Or even on Saturday. Yeah, man. I went the last couple of years, and it was really great. I remember the bands being right there on the beach and things like that, but you're still on the beach at the island, so you're keeping that beach kind of mood going strong, huh?
3: Yeah, actually, we'll be surrounded by water. It's a very small park, a very small island. There'll be water all around us. And only us will, only the festivities will be happening on the island. So we'll be the only ones there.
2: I can't miss that, man. That sounds like some kind of dream come true.
3: All right. Well, then we'll see you tomorrow. And we'll see you next weekend.
2: Yes, sir. And
3: all right.
2: You keep helping, like I say, help as well.
3: Oh, yeah, for sure. Every time.
1: Yeah, that's Lanzo from Culture Shock. Uh-huh. And that's cultureshock.com. Got all kinds of blogs and things like that, and histories and everything. So I just want you to check out some good entertainment, and you can't go wrong there. And that last song I was talking about, Christopher Ellis. Well, then again, I got you some Stephen Marley, Spagga Band, and Damian Marley right now on Hawkeye's Entertainment. Hey, I like it when people give me a call, so give it a try at 407-646-2915. And I want you to know, if you're listening to WPRK.org, I'm counting the numbers climbing higher and higher. That's the world wide web kind of thing going on there. But if you can't handle that one or can't get near it, check out a radio at 91.5 FM. Yeah. Let me try this bongo naya right now. Yeah. Hey, sometimes I like to start things over from the top. Sometimes I like to start them over from the top. It's kind of a surprise on this one. Yeah.

0: Yeah, and I'm here where I want to be, playing this music for I and I on a great day like today. I don't care what the weather is. I don't care where you are. It's a great day, and I give thanks and say praise when I wake up in the morning and continuously all day. And I enjoy being a part of your day. If you're tuned in to me, thanks for enjoying the streaming or the radio at 91.5 FM or WPRK.org. Check this out here. 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
1: Yo, yo, yo. This is Julian Jijiman. You seen WPRK, Hawkeye. Hawkeye, you seen? One love.
0: Blessings continuously. Yeah, that's what I'm talking about. Here's some Julian for you right now. Juju Marley.

Greetings, one and all. WPRK Radio, Hawkeye Entertainment, right here, right on spot, Orlando, Florida, United States of America. Who says so? I'm Latafari. Who is I'm Latafari? The international reggae ambassador. And who is that? The man behind Yellow Wall Productions and the bassist for the Grammy-winning band by the name of Steel Pulse. Right here, so the original Hawkeye. Say, bless.

0: Hey, everybody, I got some special guy here on the phone here, Justin from Seed from a Tree. What you going to be doing next weekend, my brethren?
1: Yo, blessings. We're going to be at Reggae on the Rock in Daytona. It's on a little spot called Manatee Island, right off Beach Street. Really cool little area. And Seed from a Tree will be playing Sunday earlier in the day. I don't know the exact time yet, but I'll be there all day Saturday as well as Sunday. And it looks like it's going to be a great show. Free entry this time and a lot of great bands.
0: You've been doing it for the last couple of years, haven't you?
1: Yes, sir.
0: Man, that sounds great. What do you do there? Do you play the guitar or sing or do all that?
1: Yeah, I'll be singing and playing guitar, and I'll have my band with me, Bo and Wyatt, drummer and bass, the twin brothers. It's always such a pleasure to jam with those guys whenever we get together. We don't get together as often these days, but whenever we do, it's like no time has passed, you know?
0: Yeah, man. The good vibes don't ever fade away. That gets better every day.
1: True that.
0: Man, it's great to hear from you. I'm going to surely see you and shake your hand. I'm trying to tell everybody that I can about that event coming up. It's both Saturday and Sunday over there.
1: Yeah,
0: I'm glad it was called On the Rock instead of At the Rock. I used to be at a Hard Rock Cafe. Now you've got water surrounding the whole area instead of just on the beach itself, huh?
1: Yes, an amazing looking spot, man. There's like an amphitheater there, and there's trees on it, so they're going to have vendors and other local people, community set up there, you know, vendors and artists, yeah.
0: Thanks for calling in and letting me know about it. I just want everybody that listens to my show to be informed for sure.
1: Yeah, man, same here. It's a blessing, man. Keep it up, brother. Keep the fire burning. I appreciate you, what you do.
0: Yeah, I'm here for you and sending blessings continuously, I always like to say.
1: Yes, I.

0: need you. I love you, woman, baby, and I need no one but you in every way. In every day. Oh, in every way.
1: Yeah, and that was Ken Boot. How about some Dennis Brown?

Yeah, man. Aganganguli, you know, the nine-star general. Akai, WPRK, the best in basement radio.

Yeah, you don't know Zanjo B, some black cougar. I say yes. Archive, WPRK, the best in the basement radio. Roots Rockers, keep it rocking, non-stop. Hail on a blaze, and a hail on a blaze. Hail on a blaze, and a hail on a blaze. Alala Bella, where we get the one of chantings. Ancient doctrines and ancient teachings. I listen, I see, I did Roots Rockers. Yeah.

have this happen, come to an end, or just kind of transition. And I don't like to say no end. I'm just going to transition to doing something else for the rest of the week. But I'll be here for you next week from 10 till noon, right before Sister Makita, who is in the house. Yes, we'll be bringing forth positive vibrations. And I hope that I shared some good vibrations with I and I every time. One more tune, and I guess I'm gone. So, hey, it's been fun. And don't forget, next week, I want you to be there on the rock, not at the rock. Let me play that one more time. I got one thing here from Lanso. So, hey, you guys be cool. It's been fun being here for you, and thanks for the phone calls, and especially all the people that have logged on to WPRK.org. Bless up every time.

0: Yeah, well, that's the best wealth to have, right?
1: Yeah,
0: there.
1: I don't care about anything else around me. When I got a bad feeling in my heart or a bad feeling in my body, that's not for me. So, hey, man, I feel better when I get to hear from my bro Lance. So, you've been doing okay?
0: Oh, me, I've been doing great. Been doing really good. And we got a couple of things going on. In fact, on Sunday, August 2nd, we will be at the Crown Plaza for Reggae Sundays. Come by and check us out. And that'll be this coming Sunday. And the following weekend.
1: Is that in August, Melbourne?
0: Yes, in Melbourne. Yeah, the Melbourne area. Right. And then the following weekend, August 8th and 9th, we will be hosting on Saturday, which is the 8th, for Reggae on the Rock, which was formerly Reggae at the Rock. They have moved to Manatee Island, still in Daytona Beach. Kicks off at 2 o'clock, goes till 10 on Saturday, till 8 on Sunday. And Sunday we'll be DJing some dub on Sunday and hanging out. We'll have our merch tent. We'll be there all day, both days, and hope to see everybody out. And we got a couple other things coming
1: I'm
0: up.
1: I'm wondering, though, hey, excuse me, do you have to go on a ferry, swim, or how do you get to an island? Is it a bridge?
0: No, they actually have a walkway over.
1: Oh, yeah, it's not
0: you
1: like
0: that.
1: Like,
0: you park on the mainland and you walk over. So
1: it's
0: real
1: like
0: easy.
1: You got to navigate or that.
0: And get this, the best part about it, it's absolutely free this year.
1: Man.
0: So you no reason not to be there.
1: Yeah, that's great. They don't like me to say things about prices on, you know, the radio, but when it's free, I'll talk all day long about it. Free, folks.
0: There you go.
1: Listen
0: there
1: to
0: you
1: that.
0: Go. Yeah, man, it should be fun. I hope to see you there. You know, maybe you can pop over after your radio show.
1: Or even on Saturday. Yeah, man. I went the last couple of years, and it was really great. I remember the bands being right there on the beach and things like that, but you're still on the beach at the island, so you're keeping that beach kind of mood going strong, huh?
0: Yeah, actually, we'll be surrounded by water. It's a very small park, a very small island. There'll be water all around us. And only us will, you know, only the festivities will be happening on the island. So we'll be the only ones there.
1: I can't miss that, man. That sounds like some kind of dream come true.
0: All right. Well, then we'll see you tomorrow. And we'll see you next weekend.
1: Yes, sir. And
0: all right.
1: You keep helping, like I say, help as well.
0: Oh, yeah, for sure. Every time.
2: 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Right, 10 to 12 now, and I from noon until 2 o'clock. So, just hold tight. We've got some messages, PSAs, and we'll be coming forward with Roots Uprising.

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0: Hello, everybody. Hello, everybody. It's pretty obvious that the word Babylon is the most notorious and hated name on record. The term used to describe the corrupt, oppressive, and exploitative system of the modern world. The machinery of the oppressor that fights hard to enslave mankind, sabotage righteous living, and destroy the natural order of life as Jah himself had intended on the planet. I dare say that after Babylon, no other institution or personality has attracted the same level of venom and hatred like a mysterious figure that is simply known as Bagowaya, a very strange name that I've heard in countless songs by some of reggae's biggest stars. In addition to the ones I played at the start of this video, I've heard the name get called out by the likes of Joseph Hill, Peter Tosh, and Dillinger. So I got curious and decided to do some digging, and over time discovered that this person is not only considered by reggae fans as one of Babylon's worst agents, but is also one of the most despised figures in the Rastafarian community, and I'm talking worldwide for almost 100 years. He committed the worst offense possible that brought down one of the most revered figures of the Rasta movement and became the slang word for betrayer. Now this story begins with the great Marcus Garvey, the legendary Jamaican political activist, black nationalist, and Pan-African crusader. He lived in several countries around the world and became an advocate for the independence of African countries under European colonization. He made the unity of black people his life work and sowed the very seeds that would birth the Rasta movement when he predicted that the crowning of a black king in Africa was a signal that freedom for the black man was near. The coronation of King Haile Selassie a few years later convinced hardcore Garvey followers like Leonard C. Howell and Archibald Dunkley that Selassie was the second coming of Christ and Garvey his prophet. These Garveyites developed what became known as the Rastafarian faith, but en route to being canonized as a Rasta prophet, Garvey's radical Pan-African activism with his group, the Universal Negro Improvement Association, reportedly ruffled lots of feathers in political circles and made him a target of the establishment while he was living in New York by the early 1920s. One of his most ambitious projects was the launching of the Black Star Liner Shipping Company, an organization that he envisioned would become a black-owned economic powerhouse, and more importantly, a means to repatriate all willing Africans back to the motherland. It's been said that the establishment felt threatened by this vision and was determined to bring him and his group down no matter what. The UNIA was at its most powerful position in 1923 with thousands of loyal members all over America. The person that was closest to Garvey was his Jamaican chauffeur, confidant, and assistant, the man who drove him everywhere, spent the most time with him, and the fly on the wall that listened in on his most important and confidential discussions. We don't know his real name, but he became known later simply as Bagowaya. That same year, Marcus Garvey was arrested in 1923 regarding faulty paperwork for the Black Star Liner Company. Some people suspected that Bagowaya must have been the one who tipped off the police and the people who were looking to bring Garvey down, but no one had any proof until 4 years later. Garvey was deported to Jamaica in 1927 and kept Bagowaya on as a driver and assistant. But 2 years later, his cover was blown after he tipped off the police that his boss Marcus Garvey had just given a fiery speech that criticized the colonial government and Jamaica's legal system in general. Once again, Garvey was arrested and locked in prison for several months. Eventually, word came out and Bagowaya was exposed as the one who had snitched on his boss to Babylon for the equivalent of the cost of a plate of rice and peas. He became the most isolated and despised figure on Jamaica's streets and was so overcome with guilt that he suffered a nervous breakdown and eventually lost his mind. Bagowaya was seen for years dressed in nothing more than a sackcloth bag that was so threadbare that his metal wires dangled out all over it, and was what earned him the nickname of Bagowaya. He would wander the streets of Kingston for years until he vanished out of sight and into folklore as the man who betrayed Jah's prophet, Marcus Garvey. Even after Garvey died in 1940, the story of Bagowaya continued to be passed down from one generation to the next as the personification of the accursed traitor, and with time became part of Jamaican patois, used to describe a backstabber or informer. With the rise of roots reggae in the 70s and the celebration of Rasta culture and icons like Selassie and Marcus Garvey, the name Bagowaya became an often repeated reference, name dropped by the likes of The Burning Spear, The Mighty Diamonds, Peter Tosh, and many more for the passage of time. a cautionary figure and tale that Jamaicans describe and regard as the very personification of betrayal and treachery. So there you have it. Thank you for watching this video today.
1: Bakawar. So they say, as we would say in today's terms, informer. In any event, we do have some tickets to give away for the 4th annual Marcus Garvey Music Fest out there at Ross State. So, we thought we'd just give you a little bit about Marcus Garvey on that. As we said, Saturday, August 15th, 2026, from 3 until 9 p.m., 9117 Jack Underwood Road. The number here at the studio is 407-646-2915. And I guess we'll take third or fourth caller. We have, two tickets to give away today? So if you'd like to attend that event, give us a call, 407-646-2915. Opening up the door for the month of August.

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Moving up to that 1 o'clock hour with David Slur and Wisdom Over Hype, African Movement Rhythm, brand new on the set 2026. 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

0: David Slur, as we said, wisdom, as we would say, wise mind over hype. We're at the top of the hour. You are in tune to WPRK, Winter Park, Florida, the very best in basement radio. 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

body is only a product of consciousness, and his consciousness is a form of consciousness. This instrument is here to help you to wake up to who you are. If you don't wake up to who you are in this body, then this body is merely the pajamas of the being. You are sleeping in it.

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Say, okay, take 7 seconds in. What's watching this? 7 seconds out. Counting and watching. What is doing this? Say, not this breath. The mind also, you say, the mind flow now is shaking. The tree of the mind is shaking. Huh? What watches this? Oh, I'm feeling a bit emotional. What's watching this? Watch the witness. Can you watch the witness? What witness is witnessing? Can anyone speak about it? When you're here, no descriptions will fit you. You're home beyond even the concept of home.

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Let the attention go with the pull of the mind flow to go, which then scatters it into so many noisy places. Or you hold the attention inside that stillness.

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And like this already, a lot of stuff is burning from it. Space again, right? Your viewing becomes open and panoramic. There's space and there's silence in this. So come to this place first. There are no references though. Yeah. Then something says, stay here. It's addressing an attention. The attention somehow must stay here for a bit. And then the attention, which is trembling to go out, because that's the reflex, is to go out to, you know, familiar territory, because it's used to hanging out in the realm of the noise. And now it takes some effort to hold it here. It's like it wants to go out. But that's also watched. And this is a very, very important point. This pull. It's like, yeah, but it's so easy. Then I go back again. You're talking about your attention. It goes out again to something that feels familiar, to the I-ness, the me-ness story. And again, watched from the awareness self itself. It's allowed to pull back. It comes back in. And it stays. And each time it goes out, it stays less long. It comes back in again. And it goes out. It comes back in again. And it's here. And no questions will come. Now you are the very embodiment of truth.

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Perfect. Giamatti, very new on the set, 2026. Don't forget, we do have some tickets to give away for the Marcus Garvey 4th Annual Music Fest. 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

Yo, this is Nyaman Bushman, and right now I'm riding with Sister Makeda on Roots Uprising, WPRK 91.5 FM, Winter Park, Florida, Sundays 12 p.m. to 2, bringing out that original cultural juggling, Rastafari vibration within the heights. The Bushman, Nyaman, and we are said, let's keep it live, keep it conscious, keep it focused. Yell.

praises, give thanks for you being there so that I and I can be here in our praises. You tune in the strength to come, and as you make that try, in the strength to come, stand firm in consciousness, stay strong in the faith, be safe from that adversary, and above all, give thanks to the Almighty Creator, however you connect to the I-Vine.

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boy. It's about 6 minutes after two. And thank you to Sister Makita and Roots Uprising for covering my lateness. We are going to start music from the movies this week with some compositions by Elmer Bernstein.

That was Elmer Bernstein with Far From Heaven. We heard various cues from his score for Far From Heaven, which was an interesting film. It was made by Todd Haynes, who up until that point had mostly been known for kind of spiky, punky, gay-oriented content. He made Poison, Safe, Velvet Goldmine, Superstar. And Far From Heaven was a real throwback to like a Douglas Sirk melodrama from the 50s. It starred Julianne Moore and Dennis Haysbert and Dennis Quaid. And it was kind of a weeper, really. And he went the whole way by also hiring Elmer Bernstein. Elmer Bernstein kind of being known for his work that was a bit in that vein. He was mostly known for his film scores from the 60s. He started as a composer. He studied at Juilliard. He worked as an arranger for Glenn Miller. Then during World War II, he did some composition for Armed Forces Radio. But then in the 60s, he got into film composition. He did The Man with the Golden Arm and The Magnificent Seven. And then later, things like To Kill a Mockingbird, Thoroughly Modern Millie, those kinds of films. So, thought we would throw it back to the golden age a little bit, although this is maybe more an imitation of the golden age. We're going to turn it around a bit with our next group of compositions, which are by Stanley Clarke. A very well-respected jazz player who started a second or third career as a film composer. This was, I believe, the first film score he composed, and it's from Wesley Snipes' first action film, Passenger 57. This is Stanley Clarke with Have a Nice Flight.

0: So we start at the end of this hour with music from Stanley Clark for Passenger 57, the movie that came out in 1992. If you're interested in listening to the rest of that score, it came out on Slam Dunk, Slam with two M's, Epic, in 92. And we ended with three compositions by Carter Burwell. None of these are from the actual movie soundtrack release. We first heard Miller's Crossing end credits, and then we heard The Spanish Prisoner. We have a listener who's very fond of Miller's Crossing, so that's why we chose that one. And then we ended with In Bruges. Those first two, The Spanish Prisoner and Miller's Crossing, the soundtrack releases are pretty hard to find, and they are not streaming. In Bruges, you can stream the studio release of the film soundtrack, but these three were all performed by the Brussels Philharmonic and Dirk Brosset, under the direction of Dirk Brosset, from a 2018 Silva Screen Records record called Carter Burwell, Music for Film, that collects released and unreleased cues by Carter Burwell. We are going to move to some top-of-the-hour stuff and then come back for a second hour of music from the movies.
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It's 3 o'clock exactly. We are back with the second hour of Music from the Movies here on WPRK 91.5 FM. We're going to start with music by Edmund Butt for the film Dolly Land.

So that was music by composer Edmund Butt from the film Dali Land. The film was directed by Mary Harron, interesting director who you may know from I Shot Andy Warhol or American Psycho. Dali Land did not do very well. It got about a 43% on Rotten Tomatoes and kind of sank. Dali, at the end of his life, was played by Ben Kingsley in this film, and it covers Salvador Dali and his wife, Gala, as they take a triumphant visit through New York. But there are flashbacks to their youth, of course, and in those flashbacks, Salvador Dali is played by the troubled actor, as they say, Ezra Miller. Ezra Miller seems to somehow bring down every film they are cast in, almost as if they carry some kind of curse. That said, if you want to see Dali Land, it is streaming on Hulu, I believe. It came out in 2022. It should still be around. And next we are going to hear music from a documentary about André Léon Talley, who was the first African-American man to become an editor at American Vogue magazine. He was a mentee, a devotee of Anna Wintour, and was somewhat unceremoniously kicked out, kind of at a certain point, and doesn't really know why, what he did. The documentary is interesting. It's always interesting to see a documentary that doesn't have the answer. And the music for this documentary was done by Ian and Sophia Holtquist. Ian Holtquist is a working film composer based in LA, but he's probably better known as founding member of the band Passion Pit. So, but he studied at the Berklee College of Music, and so he is getting back to his roots, I suppose, with film composition. And here we go, The Gospel According to André, original motion picture soundtrack by Ian Holtquist.

That was music by Jay McCarroll from the film The Kid Detective. And it is not about a kid detective. Well, it is about a detective. We are going to end this week's music from the movies with some compositions by Alberto Iglesias from the Pedro Almodovar film The Room Next Door. This was the film starring Julianne Moore and Tilda Swinton, which is one of the only films that Almodovar has directed in English. And, however, other than his actors, pretty much everyone else on the crew was Spanish, like himself. And so that includes the composer, Alberto Iglesias. Here we go with The Room Next Door.

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Hello, welcome, namaste, listeners. Welcome to another edition of Geeta Sangeet, Music of India program. I'm your host, Naval Modani. We come to you live every Sunday from the beautiful studios of WPRK in Winter Park, Florida, 91.5 on the FM dial. All our shows are live streamed, and therefore anybody anywhere in the entire universe with a decent internet connection can listen to whatever is playing at this radio station 24/7. We try to bring you, the Music India show tries to bring you songs which you enjoy, which you have heard before, which will bring back fond memories, which will make you snap your fingers, which will probably make you tap your toes, and stuff like that. And we are going to have today part 12 of our so-called nostalgia tour, and I'm going to play for you songs of 1957. If some of these songs don't bring back a flood of fond memories, I don't know what would. We'll start out with two songs from Hum Panchi Ek Dal Ke, 1957 movies, all these. Kathputli, followed by Miss Mary, followed by Suvarna Sundari, Nausherwani Adil, Sharda, Raj Kapoor Meena Kumari movie, Raj Kapoor Meena Kumari Shyama movie. And then we're going to end with several tracks from Mother India, classic movie, Mother India. I'll talk about more details of that as I get to that spot in the second hour and talk about a little bit about the movie and introduce each song at a time. Before I get started, very quickly, based on the recommendation of one of the listeners, here are the significant birth anniversaries of significant personalities in Bollywood. Number one, Kishore Kumar, his birth anniversary. He was born on August 4, 1929. This, by the way, is for the week, August 2 to August 8. Kishore Kumar, born August 4, 1929. He passed away, by the way, October 13, 1987. Kishore Kumar was a unique personality, an actor, a singer, a composer, a lyricist, and he did almost everything that is to be done in the movie industry. Shakil Badayuni, the lyricist, his birth anniversary, August 3, tomorrow, 1916, was the year when he was born. He passed away April 20, 1970. And last but not the least, Jaydev, the composer, Jaydev Verma, he was born also on August 3. In 1918, he passed away January 6, 1987. With that as the starting stuff, let me introduce the first two songs. Both of these are Asha Bhosle and chorus songs from movie Hum Panchi Ek Dal Ke, 1957. Satish Vyas, Romy, Jagdeep, all these are child actors. Daisy Rani, Mohan Choti, and the adult ones in supporting cast were B. Amar Brajmohan Vyas, Maruti, Murad, Achala Sasdev, David Abraham Chaulkar, etc. The first, Datta Naik scored the music, and P.L. or Paralal Santoshi was the lyricist. The first one is, Ek se do bhale, do se bhale char, manzil apni dur hai, rasta karna par. Song which writes all the school children on a school bus en route to their field trip and volunteering to work in a village. Second song of the movie. Next one is the title song of the movie, Hum Panchi Ek Dal Ke, Sang Sang Dole Ji Sang Sang Dole, Boli Apni Apni Bole, Boli Apni Apni Bole. Picturizing all the school children again volunteering in a village while on their field trip. The male Mohodrafi version of the song, what I'm going to play for you is the Asha Bhosle female version. Male version of the song is also picturized in all the kids after a bit of disagreement amongst them, but all ends well. This third song, so enjoy the two songs.

That was the title song from Hum Panchi Ek Dal Ke. And before that was another song from Ek Se Do Bhale from Hum Panchi Ek Dal Ke. This movie, a very impressive children's film illustrating that children do not discriminate between friends, rich or poor. It was directed by P.L. Santoshi and produced under the AVM production banner, shot mostly in Madras. The next movie from which I want to play songs for you is movie Kathputli. Kathputli had a cast of Vaijantimala Bali, Balraj Sahani, Kamala Lakshman, Jawahar Kaul. He is the puppeteer in the movie. Kathputli means a puppet, so he's the puppeteer in the movie. Supported by Sheila Kashmiri, Aghajan Beg, C.S. or Chandrasekhar Dubey, Lakshman Rao, Poonam Jugalpal, Shyam Kumar, Robert Vijay, etc. The song I want to play for you first, Shankar Jaikishan's music. Shailendra wrote the lyrics for most of the songs in this movie. The first one I'm going to play for you, actually, first three I'm going to play for you from this movie are Shailendra. Last one is Hasra Jaipuri. And this first song is Binaka number 13, 1958, sung by Subir Sen. Subir Sen, male solo. Picture in Balraj Sahani on piano and Vaijantimala dancing away between verses. The words of the song, the lyrics are, Manzil wohi hai pyar ki rahi badal gahe, sapno ki mehfil mein hum tum milay. Here's the song.

That was Subir Sen singing for a song picturized on Balraj Sahni on a piano and Vajintimala dancing away. By the way, a very popular soundtrack, and Vajintimala's dancing skills are showcased throughout the film. The story or plot of the movie is fairly straightforward. Vajintimala comes from a poor family, good dancer, good singer. She would like to assist a puppeteer, played by Jawahar Kaul, with his makeshift dolls and puppet act. Unfortunately, he meets with an accident in the hospital. By the way, Vajintimala and the puppeteer are married a little bit later in the movie. Vajintimala approaches Balraj Sahani, who runs a theatrical company, for work. He gets her to work on stage, would like her to become a movie star. She starts working, becomes immensely successful, very popular. Her husband, the puppeteer, Jawahar Kaul, misunderstands her relationship to Balraj Sahani, but all ends well. This movie is a real fabulous kind of fun movie to watch. The next two songs are the same song, the happy version and the somber version, Binaka number 3 in 1958. Bolri Kathputli Dori Kaun Sang Bandhi, Sach Batatu Nache Kiske Liye. Bhavri Kathputri Doli Pia Sang Bandhi Maine, Main Nachungi Apne Pia Ke Liye. Title song. The first one, as I said, is a happy version. The second one is a somber version in the context of Vajintimala dressed as a Kathputli, performing Kathakali and other forms of dance. This is when she has become very successful but still is not very happy. Bolri Kathputli Dori, two versions.

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First version, actually this song is Binaga number 3. First version is pictured as very poor but very happy Vaijanti Mala dancing away on the street and acting as a Kathputli puppet. After she sees a village puppeteer show, all of the kids watching the real puppet show watch her, and by the end of the song she gathers a crowd including Jawahar Kaul, the puppeteer. The talent of Vaijanti Mala as an accomplished dancer is obvious and highlighted throughout the movie. And they saw the first song of the movie, and the serious or somber version was the last song, eighth song of the movie, again picturized on a crying Vaijanti Mala dressed as a Kathputli performing all kinds of dances on a stage, very, very successful in her career but very unhappy, and that's what's reflected in the song. The last selection for Kathputli is another Lata Mangeshkar solo, picturized on a stage performance kind of setting on Vaijanti Mala performing a peacock dance. The talent again of Vaijanti Mala as an accomplished dancer is obvious. She's performing folk dances such as Mailatam and Kothuru, etc. Sixth song of the movie, Bakar Bam Bam Bam Bam Baje Damru. Hear the song.

Bakar Bum Bum Bum Baje Damru, an exquisitely beautiful dance, elaborate dance, peacock dance performed by Vajanti Mala on a stage. The words of this song were written by Hasrat Jaipuri as compared to Shailendra for the first three songs I played for you. And this song was rated Binaka number 16 in 1958. The next four songs I want to play for you are from movie Miss Mary, 1957 movie. The leading cast was Meena Kumari, born Mahjubeen Banu. And Jemini Ganeshan, debut for Hindi movies for him. In real life, of course, he's the father of Rekha. Rekha would, her real birth name would Bhanu Rekha Ganeshan. Jamuna and Kishore Kumar had significant roles. They were supported by Om Prakash Bakshi, Achala Sasdev, Jagdish Sethi, Indu Shivraj, Randhir Maruti, Meenakshi, etc. The first song I want to play for you is a classical kind of bent song. Raag is Khamaj, Taal is Teen Taal. Pictured Meena Kumari rehearsing a song with her student Meenakshi. Lata Mangeshkar sings for Meena Kumari and Asha Bhosle for Meenakshi. Hemant Kumar scored the music. Rajnikrishnan wrote the lyrics. The song is Sakhiri Sun Bole Papi Hai Us Paar.

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Remade in Hindi as Miss Mary in 1957 with Meena Kumari, and keeping Jamuna as the constant factor in all these three films. L.V. Prasad directed all three versions. Meena Kumari was later to become famous for her tragedy roles, meriting the title of Queen of Tragedy. Acted in a few light-hearted roles in 1950s in films such as Azad, 1955, Mem Sahib, I think opposite Kishore Kumar, Azad was opposite Dilip Kumar, Mem Sahib 56, Miss Mary 57, and of course Kohinoor opposite Dilip Kumar in 1960. For Jemini Ganesan, by the way, this was a debut for Hindi-speaking film or Hindi film for him, and this film was one of the biggest hits of the year. The plot of the movie is fairly straightforward. Both Jemini Ganesan and Meena Kumari badly need a job. Opening at school requires a married couple. They pose as one. The owner of the school, Rai Sahib, played by Jagdish Sethi, is also trying to look for his long-lost daughter, which at the end happens to be Meena Kumari, and hires Kishore Kumar as a detective. Owner's daughter, Jamuna, takes a liking for Jemini Ganesan, complicating matters. The truth is revealed at the end of the movie. The next song I'm to play for you is Binaka number 7, 1957, Mohammad Rafi, Lata Mangeshkar duet. By the way, Hemant Kumar scored the music, as I said, Rajni Krishna wrote the lyrics. And this one, O Raat Ke Musafir, Chanda Zara Bata De, Mera Kusur Kya Hai, Tu Faisla Suna De. Picture on Jemini Ganesan, Meena Kumari trying to settle their differences with Moon or Chand as an arbitrator. Here's the song.

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Wonderful lyrics, wonderful music, beautifully picturized. And I'm hoping that you're enjoying the songs I'm playing for you for this nostalgia tour. Today is week 12. Next week, again, week 13, and we'll continue with this. For next 3 or 4 weeks, I'll be doing songs of 1957, 58, 59, and 60. Matter of fact, that'll take us through probably next 4 weeks, maybe 5 weeks, because there are so many songs I can play for you from this era. Also, please tell your friends about this show so that they can start listening. And I would appreciate you doing it because I have no other way of publicizing the show. There's no commercial interest, by the way, in the show. This is a volunteer job for me and I am happy to do it. And unfortunately, the only way I can spread the word is word of mouth. So if you tell your friends about the show, how to access the live stream version, I'll be thankful to you. Or if you wish, by the way, give the email address to your friends. The email address, dedicated email address for the show is musicofindia2015@gmail.com. musicofindia2015@gmail.com. And if anyone communicates with me on email, that doesn't mean new potential listeners, but also any current listeners with suggestions to improve or requests for playing certain songs, I'll try to do my best to accommodate those requests. I try to respond to every email for the show I get within 24 hours or less. So please tell your friends about the show. By the way, in the second hour, I'll be playing for you songs from Suvarna Sundari, and that's a unique song I want to play for you. A couple of songs from Nausherwani Adwil. You may not remember the movie, but the couple of songs I want to play for you are great. Followed by a couple of songs from movie Sharda, Raj Kapoor, Meena Kumari movie. And then I'll have several selections from Mother India, an epic movie, 1957. Rajkumar, Nargis, Sunil Dutt, Rajendra Kumar, Kumkum, and a few others. I'll talk about that at that time. So keep that in mind as we scroll through the rest of the show today. Now, the last song of this hour, last song from Miss Mary, Hemant Kumar's music, Rajan Krishan's lyrics. This is Lata Mangeshkar, Muhammad Rafi. Kind of hard to call it duet because the song is a two-part song or two songs. Picture in Meena Kumari on a piano going first, followed by Jamini Ganesan in a rebuttal. Jamuna is dancing along. In the movie, by the way, there's an intervening dialogue between the two songs. This song is Meena Kumari version, the female version, Lata Mangeshkar version. Ye mard bade dil sad, bade bedard na dhoka khana, mithi mithi batiyon mein bhool ke na aana. This is about, first 3 minutes or so, and followed by a dialogue, and then Jamini Ganesan's rebuttal, Muhammad Rafi singing for him. Ye mard bade dil sad, bade bedard chalo ji mana, mardon ka fir bhi gulam hai jamana. Ye mard bade dil sad, this was Binaka number 28, by the way, in 1957. Enjoy the song.

I hope you enjoyed that last song from Miss Mary. Actually, it's two songs, maybe rolled in one, consecutive in the movie. Ye mard bade dil sard, bade bedard, na dhoka khana, mithi mithi batiyo mein bhool ke nana. That's the Meena Kumari version of it. And the response to it by Jemini Ganeshan is, ye mard bade dil sard, bade bedard, chalo ji mana, mardon ka fir bhi gulam hai jamana. Probably get in trouble stressing that point, but that's okay. We are pretty much close to the top of the hour, so let me play some top of the hour announcements. I'll be right back with you after those announcements. And in the second hour, I'll continue with songs of 1957, Swarna Sundari, Nausherwani Adil, Sharda, and several selections from Mother India. Here are the announcements.

0: This is Sister Makita inviting you to join I and I for a musical feast of rudical sounds of spiritual healing right here, 91.5 FM, Winter Park, Florida. 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

Welcome back to the second hour of Geet or Sangeet Bizi India program. I'm your host, Naval Modani. We come to you live every Sunday from the beautiful studios of WPRK in Winter Park, Florida, sometimes referred to as the best in the basement radio because our studio is kind of in the basement of the building. It used to be a little kind of a dungeon, but they redid the whole building, insides of it. They kept the outside facade. And it's a really nice studio right now, and big windows all around, and a lot of light, and a lot of equipment in front of me, etc. I'm doing the what I call nostalgia tour, part 12 today. Songs of 1957. Continue with 1957, 1958, 1959, 1960. What an era that was. For probably next 4, 5, maybe 6 weeks, I can't remember how long this will go, but I'm more likely than not would stop in early or mid-60s with this nostalgia tour. The first song in the second hour I want to play for you from 1957 movies is from movie Suvarna Sundari in 1957. The cast was Anjali Devi and Akini Nageshwar Rao and Ranjan. They are supported by Shama. Shama was born Khurshid Akhtar. Also, B. Saroja Devi, B for Bangalore, Bangalore Saroja Devi. Kum Kum, supporting cast, born Zabinusa Hasan Khan. Daisy Rani, her full name would be Daisy Rani Shukla, married name being Shukla. Aga Jaan Beg, Muhammad Umar Mukri, Anant Balwant Dhumal, a comedian. 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Picturized dancing away Anjali Devi and Akini Nageshwar Rao, romancing in various locations. The noteworthy thing about this song is this as follows. It has four verses. Each of the verses is in a different rag. Sohini and Bahar and Jaunpuri and Yaman. Taal is mostly Teen Taal. Kuhu Kuhu Bole Koyeliya. Here's the song.

That was from Suvarna Sundari Lata Mangeshkar Mohammad Rafi duet. The music was scored by P. Adinayan Rao and Bharat Vyas wrote the lyrics. What a combination, the singers, the composer and the lyricist. Again, repeating noteworthy thing about the song, four verses. They are all, each of the verses in a different rag, Sohini, Bahar, Jaunpuri and Yaman. And Taal is mostly Teen Taal, picturized on Dancing Away Anjali Devi in Akini, Nageshwara, Akini Nageshwara, romancing in various locations. The next two songs come from movie Nausherwani Adil, 1957 movie. First one is a Lata Mangeshkar Mohammad Rafi duet, and second one is a Mohammad Rafi solo. This movie had C. Ramchandra for scoring the music, and Parvez Shamsi wrote the lyrics. The cast was Rajkumar and Mala Sinha, and Sohrab Modi, by the way, had a major role. They were supported by Agha Jaan Beg, Naseem Bano, Vipin Gupta, Murad, that will be Hamid Ali Murad, Shammi, her birth name would be Nargis Rabdi, Ranjan Sharma, Amir Bano, Sheila Vaz. I'm going to play two songs from this movie for you. First one is Taron Ki Juban Par Hai Mohabbat Ki Kahani, A Chand Mubarak Ho Tujhe, Raat Suhani, picture and Rajkumar and Mala Sinha, romancing in a canoe and a full moonlit night. And the second one is Mohammad Rafi solo, serious song, a good ghazal, picture and sad, Rajkumar longing for his love interest, Mala Sinha. 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

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They are also supported by Anita Guha, Aga, Aga Jaan Beg, Gop, Raj Mehra, Randhir, Manorama, Master Vinod, Rajan Haskar, Om Prakash Bakshi, and a few others. Sai Subbalakshmi has a dancing kind of role in the movie, dancing. She's a dancer, a teenage dancer in the movie. This movie is a Prasad production Madras film, remake of Tamil movie in 1954. And this 1957 year was the year when Nargis was awarded the Filmfare Best Actress Award for Mother India, but the Bengali Film Journalists Association Award, however, considered Meena Kumari's performance in this movie, Sharda, superior and gave her the Best Actress Award. Raj Kapoor and Meena Kumari later worked together in Char Dil Char Rahe. I'm not going to go over the details of the plot. Raj Kapoor, son of a wealthy widower, falls ill in a remote area. He's taken care of by in an ashram by Meena Kumari. He has a serious accident. They fall in love. He has a serious accident, could not come back to the ashram. And when he returns, he learns that his father has married Meena Kumari, creating all kinds of complications. The first song I want to play for you is pictured Meena Kumari, the first verse, Shyama, the second verse, and third verse is in both of them. Both are in love with Raj Kapoor. Lata Mangeshkar sings for Meena Kumari and Asha Bhosle for Shyama. O Chaan Jahan Wo Jaye, ओ चांद जहाँ वो जाए तू भी साथ चले जाना, कैसे है कहाँ है वो हर रात खबर लाना। राग इज़ हम साधवानी एंड ताल इज़ खहरवा, फॉलोड बाय मुकेश सोलो। दिस काइंड ऑफ फन सॉन्ग, पिक्चर इन राज कपूर सिंगिंग एट ए टेम्पल एंट्रेंस टू इम्प्रेस मीना कुमारी। जप जप जप जप जप रे जप ऋतु जप जब जब जब तू मेरे मनवा जब जब प्रीत की माला जब जब जब जब जप रहे। हियर द टू सॉन्ग।

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Kumkum, born Zabinsa Hasan Khan, Kanayalal Chaturvedi, Chanchal, Muhammad Umar Mukri, Sheila Nayak, Azra, Ziloma, etc. This movie, Mother India, epic drama film directed by Mehboob Khan, actually it was a remake of Mehboob Khan's 1940 movie Aurat. Nargis, the reigning queen of Hindi cinema at that time, despite being only 26 years old at that time, played the role in this movie as a new wife, young single mother, and aged mother of two grown-up sons. The title was chosen to counter American author Catherine Mayo's 1927 polemical book, Mother India, title, which vilified Indian culture. It is a story of a poverty-stricken village woman named Radha, Nargis plays that role, who, in the absence of her husband, Rajkumar plays that role, struggles to raise her sons, Rajendra Kumar and Sunil Dutt play those two roles, and survive against the cunning moneylender, Kanayalal Chaturvedi plays that role. Amidst many troubles, despite her hardship, she sets a goddess-like moral example of an ideal Indian woman. The film earned the Filmfare Award for Best Film, Best Director for Mehboob Khan, Best Actress for Nargis Dutt, Best Cinematography for Fardeen Irani, Best Sound Recording for Kaushik, and was nominated for Best Foreign Language Film in the U.S. Academy Award, 30th Academy Award. So I'm going to play several songs from this movie today, and next week I'll start with the remaining songs of Mother India. This is a great soundtrack, by the way, and I'm trying to play them in the same sequence as they appear in the movie. The first one is P.K. Ghar Aaj Pyari Dulhaniya Chali. By the Naushad Ali scored the music and Shakil Badayuni was the lyricist. This is a Shamshad Begum solo. P.K. Ghar Aaj Pyari Dulhaniya Chali. Roye Mata Pita Unki Duniya Chali. P.K. Ghar Aaj Pyari Dulhaniya Chali. Picture Nargis and Rajkumar as she's leaving her parents' home after wedding on her way to her new home. First song of the movie. Here it is.

Of course, Nargis gives birth to a boy, and pretty soon a second son is born. So Rajkumar and Nargis are parents of two sons. Unfortunately, they are unable to pay even the interest on the loan their mother, Rajkumar's mother, took from Kanhailal Chaturvedi because of some hanky-panky Kanhailal does. No matter how much grain they hand over to him, the principal balance alone keeps going up. So the next song, the third song of the movie, is Mannade Solo, a solemn song featuring Nargis and Rajkumar plowing, harvesting, working hard and expanding their fields to grow more food for the growing family needs, as well as to pay off the loan to the moneylender. Jundariya Katti Jai Re, this is a classical music bent kind of song. Raag is Khammash, Taal is Kairwa. Jundariya Katti Jai Re, Umariya Ghatti Jai Re. Kaam Kathin Hai Jeevan Thoda, Kaam Kathin Hai Re, Pagla Man Ghabraye, Jundariya Katti Jai Re. Hear the song.

As Rajkumar and Nargis try to clear more land they own, which is mortgaged to Kanhaiyalal Chaturvedi for the loan Rajkumar's mother took for financing his wedding, Rajkumar has an accident as he's trying to move a big boulder. The boulder rolls back on his hands, and both of his hands have to be amputated. He's so distraught that he abandons his family after the accident, cuts off both his hands. The song I'm going to play next is the fourth song of the movie, Nagri Nagri Dware Dware Dhundu Re Savariya, Binaka number 13 in 1958. Nagri Nagri Dware Dware Dhundu Mai Savariya, Pia Pia Ratte Mai To Ho Gai Re Bavariya. A somber song features Nargis and the two young children, Birju Sunil Dutta as an adult and Ramu Rajnu Kumar as an adult, searching for Rajkumar, husband, who has abandoned his family after the accident. Here's the song.

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August 9th, followed by songs from Naya Daur, Ude Jab Jab Julfe Teri, Reshmi Shalwar Kurta Jalika, and then songs from Solva Sal, Hai Apna Dil To Awara Na Jaane Kis Pe Aayega, two versions, the happy and the somber version. Dilli Ka Thug, songs such as Ye Raate Ye Mausam Nadi Ka Kinara Chanchal Hawa, another funny song, Kishore Kumar Asha Bhosle duet, C.A.T. Cat, Cat Mane Billi, R.A.T. Rat, Rat Mane Chuha, Binaka number 2, by the way. Hai Apna Dil To Awara from Solva Sal was Binaka number 1. And then a couple, 3 songs from Yehudi. So let me go ahead and urge you to tell your friends about the show and communicate with me via email. The dedicated email address for this show is musicofindia2015@gmail.com. And I appreciate your telling your friends how to access the live stream version of the show, and so that my audience size grows. Not that I have any commercial interest in this, but basically it's just a fun volunteer thing I get to do. And hopefully your friends would thank you for introducing them to this show. The remaining 3 songs of today are song number 5, 6, and 7 in the movie. Maybe 5, 6, and 8, I don't remember. The first one is, Duniya mein hum aaye hain to jeena hi padega, jeevan hai agar jeher to peena hi padega. Binaka number 12 in 1958, Lata Mangeshkar, Meena Mangeshkar, Usha Mangeshkar, three sisters are doing the singing. Samar song, a rare trio of the three sisters, featuring Nargis after her husband Rajkumar walks away, and her two children, Birju, young Sunil Dutt, and Ramu, young Rajendra Kumar, while manually plowing the field, planting sorghum, manually weeding, harvesting, in general showing the tough life of a farmer at that time. Followed by the next song would be in Rag Megh Malhar and Tal Dadra, Shamshad Begum, Muhammad Rafi, Mannade, Asha Bhosle, Quad, Dukh Bharit Din Bitera Bhaiya, Ab Sukhayo Re, Rang Jeevan Mein Naya Layo Re, O Dukh Bharit Din Bitera Bhaiya. Picture Nargis and Rajendra Kumar and Sunil Dutt, after hard times followed by bountiful harvest, she lapses in a flashback mode with her reminiscing about her happier times with her husband Rajkumar as a newlywed. And one verse of the song is picture Rajendra Kumar in Kum Kum, happier times with good harvest. And last song for today is Holi Aai Re Kanhai Holi Aai Re, Shamshad Begum solo. By the way, all the songs were written by Shakil Badawani, and Naushad Ali, of course, composed the music. This Holi Aai Re Kanhaiya Holi Aai Re, picture in a village Holi celebration, setting is Kum Kum and Rajendra Kumar. Kum Kum and Rajendra Kumar are married by this time in the movie. Also, Sunil Dutt and Azra and Chanchal. Azra is a school teacher, if I remember correctly, in the movie, and Chanchal is the daughter of the money lender Kanhaiyalal Chaturvedi. So he's picturizing those, Mukri, and on Nargis, who in flashback thinks that Rajkumar and good times as newlyweds and others. Shamshad Begum sings for all 4 females, Kum Kum, Azra, Chanchal, and Nargis rather. So here are the 4 songs. Again, very quickly to remind you, next week I'll start with 3 or 4 songs of Mother India to complete the soundtrack. I'm playing almost the entire soundtrack of Mother India for you today and next week. And then next week, of course, Solva Sal, Binaka number 1 song, Hai Apna Dil To Awara, Naya Daur, Reshmi Shalwar Kulta Jalika, Ude Jab Jab Julfe Teri, Dilli Ka Thug, ये रातें ये मौसम नदी का किनारा चंचल हवा हम तो मोहब्बत करेगा किशोर कुमार सोलो एंड सो ऑन सो फोर्थ. एंजॉय ऑल द सॉन्ग्स एंड आई होप यू विल ट्यून इन नेक्स्ट वीक एंड एवरी वीक आफ्टरवर्ड्स. हियर द रेस्ट द 3 सॉन्ग्स फ्रॉम मदर इंडिया.

The time is now 6 o'clock here at WPRK 91.5 FM, the voice of Rollins College, and the best in basement radio. You've tuned in to Jazz in the Bible Belt. My name is Lance, and I hope you enjoy the show.

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1: Love and hate.
0: It's never too bright or gets too sunny. You know what happens when you get out of order, a crime or fine, in a cell waiting for the words of a lawyer or the judge to get out of jail. Do you belong to a cult, a church, or gang, or just changing your name? Remember, it's just one of your sisters or brothers that you haven't discovered. So don't be so quick to pull the switch.

hurt or harm if you live in a city or on a farm or study the stars or pickle jars. Every male and female who was conceived has worn a diaper except Adam and Eve. This might be a fact concerning the zodiac or the isms, not the prisons. By now, everyone has seen, read, or felt what it is like trying to be someone else. What tribe did you get your face to become a race? The tribes of history claimed they were first to thirst.

addiction is a cry for help, so I materialize into my natural self. I'm at the ending, but I just begun. Who will follow me? No one. I shoot the gift

The time is 6:58 here at WPRK. Sorry for the truncated Cecil Taylor. We'll get back to that in the next hour. I've been experiencing some technical difficulties that you don't need to know about. Let's see, you were listening to Cecil Taylor Unit from the 8th. You were hearing Calling It the 9th, and we'll finish that up after 7 o'clock. Theo Jorgensen and Olis Brothers from Alchemia with Jeff Free before that. And let's see. Let me see if I can give you a rundown from a piece of paper here. Bone Bells, Sylvie Courvoisier and Mary Halverson. You heard Float Queen from that. Ornette Coleman, Prime Time. You heard Search for Life from Tone Dialing. Florian Ross, Suite for Soprano, Sax, and String Orchestra, Part 1. Charles Mingus Quintet before that. I Remember April with Max Roach. Boog Wesseltoff, Somewhere in Between from New Conceptions of Jazz. Leonard Cohen, Everybody Knows. And that's from I'm Your Man. And this week's Jazz in the Bible Belt opened up with Nebe Solo and Bin Ege Dayakiti from Jean Mogotiki, A Ginny and a Hunter Went Walking. That brings us up to 7 o'clock. Time for some messages.

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2: 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My name's Lance. You're listening to Jazz in the Bible Belt. This is Hour 2, as promised, the rest of Cecil Taylor from It's a Cecil Taylor unit with Jimmy Lyons on alto sax, William Parker on double bass, and Rashid Bakir on drums, recorded back in 1981. This is the rest of Calling It the Ninth.

Thank you. We'd like to take you down to the deep southern part of the United States of America.

0: that pretty much brings Jazz and the Bible Belt's end in sight. Here we are. It's 8 o'clock. Still technical difficulties. Been doing the best I can. I hope you weren't able to tell any difference. And I can't really get you caught up on what you've been listening to. Sorry about that. This is Jazz in the Bible Belt, WPRK 91.5 FM, the voice of Rollins College, and the end of Jazz in the Bible Belt. Y'all have a good night. Bye.
1: Monday nights from 9 to 11 is AOR, the show that celebrates songs 6 minutes long and longer, genre be damned. Join me, Phil Muse, Monday nights from 9 till 11 here on WPRK.
2: A campaign train rolls through the Pacific coastland. I take a few minutes to record an expression of felicitation to Rollins College on the dedication of its new educational FM radio station. Before I came a college president myself, I was familiar with Rollins College. It was not only the oldest institution of higher learning in Florida. Also, in the decades since its founding in 1885, Rollins College spread its influence beyond the boundaries of its native state. Hamilton Holt, its founder, had the idea of man's self-determination. He had faith that this force in man's spirit made educational institutions strong guardians of liberty and kept democracy on the move toward still higher plateaus. No power in this world can compare with the power of an idea. When the emperor Tiberius heard that a man in Judea was talking